0: an emergency appeal to the U.S. Supreme Court. There's a legal agreement paving the way for the long-delayed Paramount-Warner merger.
1: California's Attorney General has announced a multi-state settlement with Paramount in a lawsuit led by California challenging Paramount's acquisition of Warner Brothers Discovery. The announcement effectively paves the way for the mega merger to move forward with some new commitments. The $81 billion blockbuster deal will bring together two of Hollywood's oldest studios, key TV networks like CBS and CNN, and streaming platforms HBO Max and Paramount Plus, as well as decades of libraries with titles ranging from Harry Potter to Top Gun. I'm Lisa Dwyer.
0: A new federal audit just put a price tag on the Doge buyouts.
2: The Government Accountability Office says federal agencies spent $6.7 billion on paid leave for workers who left under the Trump administration's deferred resignation program. The Office of Personnel Management says the one-time cost takes those salaries off the books and is projected to save more than $20 billion a year. Willie Nelson, Washington.
0: On Wall Street, the Dow by 366 points, the NASDAQ rose 599, the S&P advanced 114. More at Town Hall.
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7: Here is your weather forecast from the ABK Flooring Weather Center. For this evening, mostly cloudy skies. Look for a low overnight of 59. Mostly cloudy for your Tuesday with a high 74. Mostly cloudy tomorrow night, low 58. For Wednesday, partly sunny with a high near 73. And Thursday, partly sunny with a high near 76.
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0: Lorna Lena and All My Exes. That's her latest. Hello, my name is John Glenn. Now, Americans consume far more sugar than we should, thanks to the diets we're all enjoying. Now, according to a recent study, we average 68 grams of sugar a day. That's about 17 teaspoons. And that's double the recommended allowance.
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8: Here is your weather forecast from the ABK Flooring Weather Center. For this evening, mostly cloudy skies. Look for a low overnight of 59. Mostly cloudy for your Tuesday with a high 74. Mostly cloudy tomorrow night, low 58. For Wednesday, partly sunny with a high near 73. And Thursday, partly sunny with a high near 76.
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1: Here is your weather forecast from the ABK Flooring Weather Center. For this evening, mostly cloudy skies. Look for a low overnight of 59. Mostly cloudy for your Tuesday with a high 74. Mostly cloudy tomorrow night, low 58. For Wednesday, partly sunny with a high near 73. And Thursday, partly sunny with a high near 76.
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0: Not only is he a country superstar, he's the man who's dating Stella Lefty. Did you know that? Vincent Mason with Darned If I Do. My name is John Glenn. 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
3: News this hour from Town Hall. I'm Keith Peters in Washington. There's been another ruling in the Missouri redistricting squabble.
4: The legal fight over Missouri's congressional map has taken another turn after a federal appeals panel ruled in favor of new districts backed by President Donald Trump, even though the U.S. Supreme Court has blocked those districts from being used in the November election. A three-judge panel of the 8th U.S. Circuit Court of Appeals says Missouri should use the new Republican-drawn U.S. House districts in the November election because they were used in the August primary. The judges say it would be a violation of the U.S. Constitution to revert back for the general election. Opponents of the new map say they will file an emergency appeal to the U.S. Supreme Court. I'm Lisa Dwyer.
3: President Trump and the Washington media are involved in a face-off after the president banned CNN, MS Now, and Politico from the White House. Vice President J.D. Vance says media outlets that share what he calls effectively far-left propaganda should not get special access to the White House.
5: It's about basic fairness. They can still report. They still have the access to free speech. They're just not going to get an office in the White House anymore. And I think it's totally appropriate, unless, of course, they start to behave like real news organizations.
3: Amy Kristen Sanders, a professor of media law and First Amendment studies at Penn State, says the news media stand in place of the people in ensuring that the president and the administration are upholding the Constitution.
6: Presidents have never been fans, I think, of having journalists on Air Force One with them in the White House. But they understand that the role of the press is an important one in a democratic society.
3: On Wall Street, the Dow up by 366 points, the NASDAQ rose 599, the S&P advanced 114. More at townhall.com.
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8: Here is your weather forecast from the ABK Flooring Weather Center. For this evening, mostly cloudy skies. Look for a low overnight of 59. Mostly cloudy for your Tuesday with a high 74. Mostly cloudy tomorrow night, low 58. For Wednesday, partly sunny with a high near 73. And Thursday, partly sunny with a high near 76.
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Zach Topp with South of Sanity. That's on his brand new album called I Did It For My Health. Well, they've confirmed it on social media with various posts, but Kane Brown and Hardy have been cooking something together. Hopefully we'll get a few more details here in the next few days. Kane with his latest called Woman.

0: Jacob Hackworth, and what took you so long? My name is John Glenn. Thank you for joining me. Season 2 of Marshals, it debuts October 4th, and here's some great news. One of my favorite characters from the Yellowstone franchise will be joining the new season of Marshals. You know, Yellowstone shipped him off to the Four Sixes. Jimmy will return to East Camp in season 2 of Marshals.
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3: Here is your weather forecast from the ABK Flooring Weather Center. For this evening, mostly cloudy skies. Look for a low overnight of 59. Mostly cloudy for your Tuesday with a high 74. Mostly cloudy tomorrow night, low 58. For Wednesday, partly sunny with a high near 73. And Thursday, partly sunny with a high near 76.
4: At the General, we admit we don't know every country song. We just know the best country songs.

0: Chris Young, I Didn't Come Here to Leave, brand new music from him. Now, tomorrow, we've got a little equinox happening. Tomorrow is the first day of fall, and the equinox, the September equinox, is the moment the sun crosses the celestial equator, which is that imaginary line in the sky above the Earth's equator. It goes from the north to the south. And that happens either September 22nd, 23rd, or 24th. This year, it's tomorrow, September 22nd.
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0: Jelly Roll, getting our hands up. Hello, my name is John Glenn. Let's check some entertainment history for the 21st of September. When it comes to our favorite TV shows, NYPD Blue made its debut on this day, 1993. And on the 21st of September, 1998, two of our favorites debuted. Will and Grace and the King of Queens. That's entertainment history.
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1: News this hour from Town Hall. I'm Keith Peters in Washington. There's been another ruling in the Missouri redistricting squabble.
2: The legal fight over Missouri's congressional map has taken another turn after a federal appeals panel ruled in favor of new districts backed by President Donald Trump, even though the U.S. Supreme Court has blocked those districts from being used in the November election. A three-judge panel of the 8th U.S. Circuit Court of Appeals says Missouri should use the new Republican-drawn U.S. House districts in the November election because they were used in the August primary. The judges say it would be a violation of the U.S. Constitution to revert back for the general election. Opponents of the new map say they will file an emergency appeal to the U.S. Supreme Court. I'm Lisa Dwyer.
1: President Trump and the Washington media are involved in a face-off after the president banned CNN, MS Now, and Politico from the White House. Vice President J.D. Vance says media outlets that share what he calls effectively far-left propaganda should not get special access to the White House.
3: It's about basic fairness. They can still report. They still have the access to free speech. They're just not going to get an office in the White House anymore. And I think it's totally appropriate, unless, of course, they start to behave like real news organizations.
1: Amy Kristen Sanders, a professor of media law and First Amendment studies at Penn State, says the news media stand in place of the people in ensuring that the president and the administration are upholding the Constitution.
4: Presidents have never been fans, I think, of having journalists on Air Force One with them in the White House. But they understand that the role of the press is an important one in a democratic society.
1: On Wall Street, the Dow up by 366 points, the NASDAQ rose 599, the S&P advanced 114. More at townhall.com.
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6: Here is your weather forecast from the ABK Flooring Weather Center. For this evening, mostly cloudy skies. Look for a low overnight of 59. Mostly cloudy for your Tuesday with a high 74. Mostly cloudy tomorrow night, low 58. For Wednesday, partly sunny with a high near 73. And Thursday, partly sunny with a high near 76.
7: Nine out of 10 of our friends say they only listen to the general.
8: And that one friend?
7: Well, let's just say we may not be friends anymore.

Well, he's making his debut on The Voice Season 30 tonight as a coach. That's Riley Green. Think of you drunk. Lady A and Tucker Wetmore after the breakout hit for Shaboozey.

0: It's new from Tucker Wetmore called Who Told You That? My name is John Glenn. Thank you for joining me this evening. Now, Americans, according to a new survey on our diet, are consuming more sugar than we should on average. We take in 68 grams a day. That's about 17 teaspoons. And that's nearly double the recommended daily allowance.
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1: Here is your weather forecast from the ABK Flooring Weather Center. For this evening, mostly cloudy skies. Look for a low overnight of 59. Mostly cloudy for your Tuesday with a high 74. Mostly cloudy tomorrow night, low 58. For Wednesday, partly sunny with a high near 73. And Thursday, partly sunny with a high near 76.
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0: Parker McCollum and Killing Me. These famous folks celebrating birthdays today, the 21st of September. The country stars Faith Hill, Ronna Reeves, and Ingrid Andress. Jason Derulo, Stephen King, Lindsey Stirling, the violinist. Liam Gallagher from Oasis, Bill Murray, Dave Coulier was Uncle Joey on Full House. Alfonso Ribeiro from Dancing with the Stars. Luke Wilson, Joseph Mazzello was the kid in Jurassic Park. He played Tim. Nicole Richie, Billy Porter, Abby Lee Miller from Dance Moms fame also celebrating. And if it is your special day today, happy birthday. I hope all your birthday wishes come true.
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2: News this hour from Town Hall. I'm John Scott. Media outlets banned from the White House say they filed a lawsuit. Politico, CNN, and MS Now said in a joint statement they are bringing the federal lawsuit in a bid to immediately restore access for their reporters who were denied entry to the White House complex on Saturday and had their credentials confiscated by the Secret Service. Amy Kristen Sanders, a professor of media law and First Amendment studies at Penn State, says this is not the first time President Trump had tried to restrict news coverage by journalists he finds objectionable.
3: This administration has a history of trying to limit journalists' ability to report critically on the administration, and he actually seems to sort of strike back.
2: Wyoming Republican Senator John Barrasso, asked directly whether the president had violated the Constitution, said, quote, "No, I believe the press has an obligation to report fairly." Prime Minister Andy Burnham says Britain has agreed to provide limited military support to Saudi Arabia to repel attacks by Iran-backed Houthi rebels in Yemen. The Royal Air Force will provide air-to-air refueling of Saudi planes. There's been a major flight delay in the Northeast.
4: Hundreds of flights were canceled in the Northeast due to technical problems at a key regional air traffic control center that is the same facility that caused numerous disruptions in the spring of 2025. This time, operations were halted at every major airport in the New York City area for several hours. The Federal Aviation Administration says a key circuit failed at an air traffic facility in Philadelphia. That circuit is due to be replaced as part of the overhaul the nation's air traffic control system. A backup fiber line was also cut due to construction by Verizon contractors working along the Amtrak rail line in New Jersey. I'm Lisa Dwyer.
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6: Here is your weather forecast from the ABK Flooring Weather Center. For this evening, mostly cloudy skies. Look for a low overnight of 59. Mostly cloudy for your Tuesday with a high 74. Mostly cloudy tomorrow night, low 58. For Wednesday, partly sunny with a high near 73. And Thursday, partly sunny with a high near 76.
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0: Darlin.
1: Chase Matthew and Darlin. He posted on social media a few weekends ago that he has purchased his forever property outside of Nashville. So life is going very good for Chase Matthew. Kenny Chesney's latest after new music from Cody Johnson.
2: He's a ranch hand in a pinch, man. 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

0: New from Kenny Chesney, it's called Carry On. Good news for season 2 of Marshals. We'll see it premiere Sunday, October 4th. And even better news, because one of my favorite characters from the Yellowstone universe will be joining the new season of Marshals. You know, Jimmy, the guy they shipped off to the Four Sixes, he will return to East Camp on Marshals.
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5: Here is your weather forecast from the ABK Flooring Weather Center. For this evening, mostly cloudy skies. Look for a low overnight of 59. Mostly cloudy for your Tuesday with a high 74. Mostly cloudy tomorrow night, low 58. For Wednesday, partly sunny with a high near 73. And Thursday, partly sunny with a high near 76.
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1: John Party and Boots Off, brand new music from him. 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

0: Tyler Nance with Keeps Me Sane. He's from Missouri. And he has a very strong mustache game. Very much like Doc Holliday.
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1: News this hour from Town Hall. I'm John Scott. CNN, MSNBC, and Politico have filed a lawsuit over being denied White House access. The lawsuit calls the administration's actions barring reporters from the three news organizations a blatant violation of the First Amendment. The president said he was barring them because of reporting he deemed fake news. On Monday morning, CNN was removed from its pool duties, which are shared by the major networks. Other networks said in a response they were suspending their own pool coverage as well. A settlement over a Paramount-Warner merger.
2: This deal would bring together two of Hollywood's oldest studios, as well as key TV networks like CBS and CNN, streaming platforms HBO Max and Paramount Plus, and movie titles ranging from Harry Potter to Top Gun. California Attorney General Rob Bonta says Paramount agreed to significantly increase domestic production.
3: Production in the United States, and necessarily production right here in L.A., in Hollywood. More jobs, more economic activity, better for workers.
2: Bonta says the deal includes a news editorial independence board
3: to support CBS News' and CNN's continued editorial independence.
2: The settlement still needs final court approval. I'm Ed Donahue.
1: A new federal audit just put a price tag on those Doge buyouts.
4: The Government Accountability Office says federal agencies spent $6.7 billion on paid leave for workers who left under the Trump administration's deferred resignation program. The Office of Personnel Management says the one-time cost takes those salaries off the books and is projected to save more than $20 billion a year. Willie Nelson, Washington.
1: Technicians have repaired data lines that failed at a key regional air traffic control center. And all major airports in the New York area began resuming operations. That's after hundreds of flight cancellations ripple through the Northeast. Hundreds of flights canceled at Newark, LaGuardia, Kennedy, and Philadelphia airports. More on these stories at townhall.com.
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7: Here is your weather forecast from the ABK Flooring Weather Center. Mostly cloudy skies for your forecast for today. Look for an afternoon high of 74 degrees. Mostly cloudy this evening with an overnight low of 58. For Wednesday, partly sunny with a high 73. For Thursday, partly sunny with a high near 76. And Friday, mostly sunny with a high near 75.
8: 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This is The General.

Lauren Elena there with Chase Matthew and All My Exes. I'm Peggy Sweet. So excited to be back here with you. So many things to talk about. So much country music to play. Let's get things going right now with Josh Ross. And I hate how you look, but I do love how you look. Thank you for being here.

0: That's Jordan Davis's latest and mess. I'm Peggy Sweet. Luke Bryan and Riley Green are on the way, so keep it here.
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if we could sing, we'd audition to be on the road. You know, that singing show with Keith Urban and Blake Shelton. But we can't, so we'll just keep singing in the shower right here in Washington. We are the General. We are the General.

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0: That's Megan Maroney and that medicine. And I was kind of thinking about a study I saw earlier today by doctors, obviously. And it said that 21% of people talk about this in their sleep. Do you know what it is? Do you know? Food. As I was sitting here thinking I needed a snack because I've got some Oreos sitting here and I need to go make a cup of coffee. So I'm going to go do that and think about my food. And I've got Thomas Rhett ready to go next for you.
1: If you have a beach house for the holidays and want us to join, we will. Just don't expect us to bring any gifts. The General.

0: That's Zach Toppin, South of Sanity. More of your favorite country music is coming up. As always, I'm going to be serving up some Luke Combs, some Nate Smith, and then my favorite Brantley Gilbert song, Bottoms Up. That is all on the way next hour. Thanks for all the requests and checking in with me. I'm Peggy Sweet, and I will be right back. Let me see what I have. Russell Dickerson. Oh, this is a great one, too. Worth Your Wild. No, I still haven't made my coffee yet, but I'm still dancing, so I'll go make that in a little bit.
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2: News this hour from Town Hall. I'm John Scott. President Trump and the Washington media involved in a face-off after the president banned CNN, MSNBC, and Politico from the White House. Vice President J.D. Vance says media outlets that share what he calls effectively far-left propaganda should not get special access to the White House.
3: It's about basic fairness. They can still report. They still have the access to free speech. They're just not going to get an office in the White House anymore. And I think it's totally appropriate, unless, of course, they start to behave like real news organizations.
2: The three news outlets have filed a lawsuit over being denied White House access. British Prime Minister Andy Burnham set to meet Tuesday with President Trump.
4: Burnham plans to discuss ways to bolster Ukraine's defenses and ease fuel prices that have soared since the U.S.-Israeli war with Iran blocked ships from moving freely through the Strait of Hormuz. Burnham, once a vocal Trump critic, now says he wants to seek common ground. Mr. Trump has called Burnham a nice guy, but has also concerned UK officials by voicing support for Irish unification and musing about the future of the Falkland Islands. Rich Thomason reporting.
2: And there's been another ruling in that long-going Missouri redistricting squabble.
5: The legal fight over Missouri's congressional map has taken another turn after a federal appeals panel ruled in favor of new districts backed by President Donald Trump, even though the U.S. Supreme Court has blocked those districts from being used in the November election. A three-judge panel of the 8th U.S. Circuit Court of Appeals says Missouri should use the new Republican-drawn U.S. House districts in the November election because they were used in the August primary. The judges say it would be a violation of the U.S. Constitution to revert back for the general election. Opponents of the new map say they will file an emergency appeal to the U.S. Supreme Court. I'm Lisa Dwyer.
2: More on these stories from townhall.com.
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8: Here is your weather forecast from the ABK Flooring Weather Center. Mostly cloudy skies for your forecast for today. Look for an afternoon high of 74 degrees. Mostly cloudy this evening with an overnight low of 58. For Wednesday, partly sunny with a high 73. For Thursday, partly sunny with a high near 76. And Friday, mostly sunny with a high near 75.
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That's Nate Smith and World on Fire. I've got my coffee made. I've got an Oreo story later in the hour. They're going to mess with them. But in the meantime, I'm going to have my Oreos. And I'm going to get the hour kicked off with a little Luke Combs. Rethink some things. I think they better rethink some things. You can't mess with Oreos.

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0: That's Zach John King and Get to Drinkin'. I've got more of your country favorites coming up, including Dierks Bentley with Gone. That's on the way next.
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2: Here is your weather forecast from the ABK Flooring Weather Center. Mostly cloudy skies for your forecast for today. Look for an afternoon high of 74 degrees. Mostly cloudy this evening with an overnight low of 58. For Wednesday, partly sunny with a high 73. For Thursday, partly sunny with a high near 76. And Friday, mostly sunny with a high near 75.
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0: That's Hudson Westbrook and Painted You Pretty. I'm Peggy Sweet, and if you know me at all, you know I love myself some Oreos. I love the Post Malone ones. I'm a basic Oreo girl for the most part, but the Post Malone ones were incredible last year. And in 2027, I have to try to stay a little bit optimistic. I've been so excited about all the concerts, but they're going to change the formula of Oreos. Yeah, you don't mess with a girl's snack. Come on. They're changing the packaging and the pricing options and all of that. But you can't change the formula. An Oreo, you just can't mess with it. It's even my Pop-Tarts are cookie flavored. Oreo cookie flavored. Oh, well, it'll all be fine and work out in the end. I've got Sam Hunt. He's going to leave the light on next.
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0: That's Randy Houser and Back in the Bottle. I've got more of the music you love coming up next hour from Thomas Rhett, Riley Green, Graylin James is in there. And coming up next, I've got Morgan Wallen and Ben By Now.
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2: News this hour from Town Hall. I'm John Scott. Media outlets banned from the White House say they filed a lawsuit.
3: CNN, MS Now, and Politico issued a joint statement saying they're suing after their reporters were denied access at the White House. They say, left unchallenged, it presents a threat to press freedom and the public's right to independent journalism. President Trump said Friday he was barring the outlets because of reporting he found to be fake news.
4: I don't think somebody should be allowed to come in and write fake stories.
3: The reporters' entry badges were disabled on Saturday. MS Now reporter Akayla Gardner describes how she was turned away.
5: I want to say not just me, but also our photographer had their badge taken this morning. Of course, after President Trump made clear that he wants to ban MS Now, CNN, and Politico.
3: Jennifer King, Washington.
2: International heads of state in New York City for the annual UN General Assembly meeting this week.
6: Every year, 193 member nations gather in New York to have private meetings, to have public discourse, and to discuss the issues that are plaguing the world. U.S. President Donald Trump is set to open Tuesday's session with a speech. Other highly important and watched speeches will include Ukraine's Vladimir Zelensky and Israeli Prime Minister Benjamin Netanyahu's speech on Thursday. Missing on the world stage will be China's Xi Jinping, Russia's Vladimir Putin, and North Korea's Kim Jong-un. President Trump is set to meet with China's Xi Jinping later this week in Washington. In the backdrop of all of this diplomacy is the major financial crisis that the United Nations is facing due to billions of unpaid dues by the United States.
2: That is correspondent for News Shamari. President Trump, traveling to New York for the UN, made a visit to Gracie Mansion and met with New York City Mayor Zoran Mandani. They talked about a housing project in Queens and how to make New York more affordable for the working class. Technicians repairing data lines that failed at a key regional air traffic control center and hundreds of flights have resumed in the Northeast. This is SRN.
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8: Here is your weather forecast from the ABK Flooring Weather Center. Mostly cloudy skies for your forecast for today. Look for an afternoon high of 74 degrees. Mostly cloudy this evening with an overnight low of 58. For Wednesday, partly sunny with a high 73. For Thursday, partly sunny with a high near 76. And Friday, mostly sunny with a high near 75.
0: Country for Glendale, Montgomery, and Washington. We are the General.

Riley Green there, Think As You Drunk. And that album that he dropped on Friday for Dollar General stores is flying off the shelves. If you were a fan and got yours, you're very lucky. All of the sales for this go directly toward his Pure album sales, which could give him a significant boost on the charts against Pure streaming numbers. It's a great thing that they're doing, that they're trying to monitor. Unique, I should say. And it could be a way we go back from just streaming, you know, the vintage time where we used to have to go to the music store and actually look through everything and buy the album. Remember those days? Here's George Burge and Luke Bryan.

0: That's Graylin James and Water at a Wedding. If you've been wanting to see Graylin, well, I know where you can see him with a couple of other really cool guys. That would be Kenny Chesney and Eric Church. And pre-sale tickets for that concert next year, concert tour, are on sale now. You have to be a member of the church choir at ericchurch.com. And then you can do that through Thursday. And then Friday, they go on sale to the general public. Lainey Wilson and John Mayer, we've got our phone, keys, and wallet coming up next.
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6: 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The Lady Vikings are the defending state champions in Class 2A, and this year they've been moved up to Class 3A. 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
8: Here is your weather forecast from the ABK Flooring Weather Center. Mostly cloudy skies for your forecast for today. Look for an afternoon high of 74 degrees. Mostly cloudy this evening with an overnight low of 58. For Wednesday, partly sunny with a high 73. For Thursday, partly sunny with a high near 76. And Friday, mostly sunny with a high near 75.
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0: That's Kevin Powers and Shaboozy. Moving on. Let's keep that country train rolling. Coming up, I've got Jacob Hackworth and Morgan Wallen.
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1: 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And portions of the proceeds from the day at Scoops will also be donated to United Way of Davies County. United Way has contributed over $1.5 million back to our community within the last 5 years. Let's make it a big campaign this year. 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
2: News this hour from Town Hall. I'm John Scott. There have been major flight delays in the Northeast.
3: Hundreds of flights were canceled in the Northeast due to technical problems at a key regional air traffic control center that is the same facility that caused numerous disruptions in the spring of 2025. This time, operations were halted at every major airport in the New York City area for several hours. The Federal Aviation Administration says a key circuit failed at an air traffic facility in Philadelphia. That circuit is due to be replaced as part of the overhaul. The nation's air traffic control system. A backup fiber line was also cut due to construction by Verizon contractors working along the Amtrak rail line in New Jersey. I'm Lisa Dwyer.
2: Media outlets banned from the White House say they filed a lawsuit. Politico, CNN, and MS Now said in a joint statement that they are bringing a federal lawsuit in a bid to immediately restore access for their reporters who were denied entry to the White House complex on Saturday and had their credentials confiscated by the Secret Service. Amy Kristen Sanders, a professor of media law and First Amendment studies at Penn State, says this is not the first time President Trump has tried to restrict news coverage by journalists he finds objectionable.
4: This administration has a history of trying to limit journalists' ability to report critically on the administration, and he actually seems to sort of strike back.
2: Wyoming Republican Senator John Barrasso, asked directly whether the president had violated the Constitution, said, quote, "No, I believe the press has an obligation to report fairly." Prime Minister Andy Burnham said Britain has agreed to provide limited military support to Saudi Arabia to repel attacks by Iran-backed Houthi rebels in Yemen. The Royal Air Force will provide air-to-air refueling of Saudi planes. More on these stories from townhall.com.
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7: Here is your weather forecast from the ABK Flooring Weather Center. Mostly cloudy skies for your forecast for today. Look for an afternoon high of 74 degrees. Mostly cloudy this evening with an overnight low of 58. For Wednesday, partly sunny with a high 73. For Thursday, partly sunny with a high near 76. And Friday, mostly sunny with a high near 75.
0: Confession time at the General. Line dancing isn't required to listen, but it is recommended.

That's Kenny Chesney and Carry On, and that is what we are doing. We've just carried right into fall, where it's pumpkin spice everything. Drinks, donuts, Oreos, all the things. And I have the great country music for you. We're going to keep the music going along. Fall music, how's that? We're not going to change a thing, though. We're just going to keep playing it. Like this one from Taylor Swift. I knew it. I knew you.

0: Late night or early morning, we're keeping things moving along for you with the best country music like Corey Kent there with those empty words. Coming up, I've got Stella Lefty. She's got Boston.
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11: Here is your weather forecast from the ABK Flooring Weather Center. Mostly cloudy skies for your forecast for today. Look for an afternoon high of 74 degrees. Mostly cloudy this evening with an overnight low of 58. For Wednesday, partly sunny with a high 73. For Thursday, partly sunny with a high near 76. And Friday, mostly sunny with a high near 75.
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0: That's Jelly Roll getting his hands up. And I saw the other day where he said he's reached every milestone he's ever dreamed of in country music, and he's checked every box he ever set for himself in music, and now needs to distance himself from the chaos of the business to figure out his next chapter. Jelly, we wish you well while you're trying to figure all that out. Luke Combs, Beer Never Broke My Heart, that's on the way next.
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0: That's Low Cash talking about coming up next hour. I've got those lies, lies, lies from Morgan Wallen, some Jordan Davis, Dan and Shay. And coming up next, Blake Shelton. He's smart. He's doing what she likes. Keep it here.
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2: News this hour from Town Hall. I'm John Scott. CNN, MS Now, and Politico filing a lawsuit over being denied White House access. This lawsuit calls the administration's actions a blatant violation of the First Amendment. The president said he was barring them because of reporting that he deemed to be fake news. On Monday morning, CNN removed from its pool duties, which are shared by the major networks. Other networks said in response they were suspending their own pool coverage as well. A settlement over the Paramount-Warner merger.
3: This deal would bring together two of Hollywood's oldest studios, as well as key TV networks like CBS and CNN, streaming platforms HBO Max and Paramount Plus, and movie titles ranging from Harry Potter to Top Gun. California Attorney General Rob Bonta says Paramount agreed to significantly increase domestic production.
4: Production in the United States and necessarily production right here in L.A., in Hollywood. More jobs, more economic activity, better for workers.
3: Bonta says the deal includes a news editorial independence board
4: to support CBS News' and CNN's continued editorial independence.
3: The settlement still needs final court approval. I'm Ed Donahue.
2: There's been an offer from the UK to help Saudi Arabia as Houthi rebels step up attacks.
5: Britain's Prime Minister Andy Burnham says that Britain has agreed to provide limited military support to Saudi Arabia to repel attacks by Iran-backed Houthi rebels in Yemen. Burnham says the Royal Air Force will provide air-to-air refueling of Saudi planes over the next several weeks. The conflict between the Houthis and Yemen's Saudi-backed government has reignited, with Houthis aiming missile and drone strikes at Saudi Arabia. The Houthis also declared a blockade on Saudi shipping, attacking Saudi-linked vessels and oil facilities inside the kingdom, which is the world's top oil exporter. I'm Lisa Dwyer.
2: More of these stories from townhall.com.
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7: Good morning, everyone. Here's your latest forecast from the ABK Flooring and Weather Center. The cool weather will continue, actually, all of this week. The coolest weather will be, it looks like, today and tomorrow. So for today, we're still looking at mostly cloudy temperatures, though very pleasant. Highs into the mid-70s. Then for tonight, mostly cloudy, drops down to about 58. For tomorrow, mostly cloudy, slightly cooler, actually, with a high of 72. As we head for Thursday and Friday, we're looking at partly sunny, just a little warmer, highs back into the mid-70s. And that's your latest forecast. I'm WTWO meteorologist Jesse Walker.
0: We are country. We are the General.

That's Jordan Davis, and turn this truck around. He's got some really cool merch on his website. It's jordandavisofficial.com. Check it out there. Here's Dan and Shay, and say so.

0: Luke Bryan, Country and She Knows It. Wherever you're headed tonight, I have got the music for you. Like Luke Combs, She Got the Best of Me. That's on the way next.
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2: Good morning, everyone. Here's your latest forecast from the ABK Flooring and Weather Center. The cool weather will continue, actually, all of this week. The coolest weather will be, it looks like, today and tomorrow. So for today, we're still looking at mostly cloudy temperatures, though very pleasant. Highs into the mid-70s. Then for tonight, mostly cloudy, drops down to about 58. For tomorrow, mostly cloudy, slightly cooler, actually, with a high of 72. As we head for Thursday and Friday, we're looking at partly sunny, just a little warmer, highs back into the mid-70s. And that's your latest forecast. I'm WTWO meteorologist Jesse Walker.
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0: little girl.
1: Country for Graham, Wheatland, and Washington. We are the General.
2: He's a ranch hand in a pinch, man. 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
1: That's Cody Johnson. 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Again, I really want to help him there. 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I'm Peggy Sweet. I really enjoy you checking in with me like you have. I've got requested Dierks Bentley on the way next for Emily. So keep it here for that. We're somewhere on a beach.
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0: Late night or early morning, either way, we've got your country like that one from Coe Wetzel and Ella Langley. That is Jaded. Keep it here for Parmalee and Zach Top on the way next.
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2: News this hour from Town Hall, I'm John Scott. CNN, MS Now, and Politico filing a lawsuit over being denied White House access. This lawsuit calls the administration's actions a blatant violation of the First Amendment. The president said he was barring them because of reporting that he deemed to be fake news. On Monday morning, CNN removed from its pool duties, which are shared by the major networks. Other networks said in response they were suspending their own pool coverage as well. A settlement over the Paramount-Warner merger.
3: This deal would bring together two of Hollywood's oldest studios, as well as key TV networks like CBS and CNN, streaming platforms HBO Max and Paramount Plus, and movie titles ranging from Harry Potter to Top Gun. California Attorney General Rob Bonta says Paramount agreed to significantly increase domestic production.
4: Production in the United States, and necessarily production right here in L.A., in Hollywood. More jobs, more economic activity, better for workers.
3: Bonta says the deal includes a news editorial independence board
4: to support CBS News's and CNN's continued editorial independence.
3: The settlement still needs final court approval. I'm Ed Donahue.
2: There's been an offer from the UK to help Saudi Arabia as Houthi rebels step up attacks.
5: Britain's Prime Minister Andy Burnham says that Britain has agreed to provide limited military support to Saudi Arabia to repel attacks by Iran-backed Houthi rebels in Yemen. Burnham says the Royal Air Force will provide air-to-air refueling of Saudi planes over the next several weeks. The conflict between the Houthis and Yemen's Saudi-backed government has reignited, with Houthis aiming missile and drone strikes at Saudi Arabia. The Houthis also declared a blockade on Saudi shipping, attacking Saudi-linked vessels and oil facilities inside the kingdom, which is the world's top oil exporter. I'm Lisa Dwyer.
2: More of these stories from townhall.com.
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7: Good morning, everyone. Here's your latest forecast from the ABK Flooring and Weather Center. The cool weather will continue, actually, all of this week. The coolest weather will be, it looks like, today and tomorrow. So for today, we're still looking at mostly cloudy temperatures, though very pleasant, highs into the mid-70s. Then for tonight, mostly cloudy, drops down to about 58. For tomorrow, mostly cloudy, slightly cooler, actually, with a high of 72. As we head for Thursday and Friday, we're looking at partly sunny, just a little warmer, highs back into the mid-70s. And that's your latest forecast. I'm WTWO meteorologist Jesse Walker.
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That Zach John King and get to drinking. Well, I'm drinking some coffee. That one always gets me up and dancing and everything. Now I got to go get a drink of water and coffee. It's a last hour together and I can't believe it. I know you hear me say that every single day, but it goes so fast for me when you're here with me and I love playing the tunes for you like this one. Here's Luke Combs and that fast car.

0: no.
1: But John Party, and he can't get his boots off. We're not slowing down with the great country music tunes. Right now, here's Morgan Wallen and Been By Now.
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7: Good morning, everyone. Here's your latest forecast from the ABK Flooring and Weather Center. The cool weather will continue, actually all of this week. The coolest weather will be, it looks like, today and tomorrow. So for today, we're still looking at mostly cloudy temperatures, though very pleasant, highs into the mid-70s. Then for tonight, mostly cloudy, drops down to about 58. For tomorrow, mostly cloudy, slightly cooler actually, with a high of 72. As we head for Thursday and Friday, we're looking at partly sunny, just a little warmer, highs back into the mid-70s. And that's your latest forecast. I'm WTWO meteorologist Jesse Walker.
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0: That's Megan Maroney serving up that medicine, and thanks for allowing me to serve up all this great country music for you. I will be back again tonight to do it all again with you. I hope you have a fantastic day, and I'll see you back here tonight.
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1: Monday, soybeans, corn, cattle, and hogs were higher. I'm John Perkins with a Brownfield Market Update. 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Stein has yield. Soybeans and corn were higher, optimistic about what might happen in the trade meeting with China later this week. November beans are up 24.5 at 13.28. January was up 24 at 13.44. December corn is 15.5 higher at 5.43. March is up 15.25 at 5.56¾. Live and feeder cattle were supported by the midday strength in box beef and last week's on feed update. October live was up 5.02 at 220.95. December was 5.37 higher at 2.22. October feeders are up 6.75 at 330.25. And with pork higher at midday, October hogs are up 5 at 78.15. December was $1.25 higher at 69.80. Now here's Megan Grebner with Cash Livestock. Megan?
2: Thanks, John. Direct cash cattle trade activity was quiet Monday. Bids and asking prices did not surface. Show lists for the week are mixed, lighter in Kansas and Nebraska, larger in Texas. Look for the bulk of the week's business to hold out until sometime Thursday or Friday. Estimated cattle slaughter was 105,000 head, up 2,000 on the weekend, down more than 4,000 on the year. The cash hog market has struggled with consistency as of late. The industry will have its eyes on this week's quarterly hogs and pigs report from the USDA as it looks to gauge available supplies of market-ready hogs in relation to demand. There have been some bright spots when it comes to demand in both global and domestic markets, but there are still lingering concerns about long-term strength. Estimated hog slaughter for Monday was 493,000 head, up 11,000 on the week and up about 8,000 on the year. With John Perkins, I'm Megan Grant.
3: Good morning, everyone. Here's your latest forecast from the ABK Flooring and Weather Center. The cool weather will continue, actually, all of this week. The coolest weather will be, it looks like, today and tomorrow. So for today, we're still looking at mostly cloudy temperatures, though very pleasant. Highs into the mid-70s. Then for tonight, mostly cloudy, drops down to about 58. For tomorrow, mostly cloudy, slightly cooler, actually, with a high of 72. As we head for Thursday and Friday, we're looking at partly sunny, just a little warmer, highs back into the mid-70s. And that's your latest forecast. I'm WTWO meteorologist Jesse Walker.
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1: 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And portions of the proceeds from the day at Scoops will also be donated to United Way of Davies County. United Way has contributed over $1.5 million back to our community within the last 5 years. Let's make it a big campaign this year. 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
2: Breaking news this hour from Town Hall. I'm Rich Thomason. The Iran war is expected to be one of the topics that President Trump touches on when he addresses the UN General Assembly today. Ahead of the speech, Mr. Trump sat down with New York City's mayor at Gracie Mansion.
3: After an hour-long chat with President Trump, Mayor Zoran Mamdani acknowledged their political and policy differences, but said,
4: I appreciate the conversation the president and I have had on the subject of how we can make it easier to afford life in this great city that we call our home.
3: And of the Democratic Socialist mayor, President Trump offered these comments.
5: You have to understand, I want what's good for New York. I want what's good for the country. I want him to be a great mayor, and he's certainly got potential.
3: I'm Ben Thomas.
2: Left on the outside looking in, several media organizations say they'll fight to get back into the White House. The BBC's Sarah Smith.
6: The three media outlets denied access to the White House have launched a legal challenge, asserting that President Trump's ban violates the constitutionally protected right to freedom of the press. While the White House has just launched a new YouTube channel called Trump TV, which is showing past speeches and videos of the president described as the must-see highlights of the Trump administration.
2: And Vice President Vance insists the president is not banning media from the White House.
7: What he's doing is saying, we're not going to give you special access to the White House if you engage in what is effectively propaganda.
2: Technicians have fixed fiber communications lines that were severed by a construction crew at a key Northeast Regional Air Traffic Control Center. Major airports in the New York area back in business after hundreds of flight cancellations impacted travel all across the Northeast. Some residual delays do remain. $4.47 a gallon. That's AAA's national average for gasoline as of this morning. It's the same as yesterday. On Wall Street, Dow futures 53 points higher. NASDAQ futures are up 7. More on these stories. Townhall.com.
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9: 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The Ligoti Public Library will continue the book sale through today at 4 p.m. All proceeds go to the Martin County Dolly Parton Imagination Library. A 17-year-old Washington teen has been formally charged as an adult in connection with the September 10th shooting investigation on East National Highway. Authorities say Aiden Lofton was detained after investigators located people believed to have been involved in the incident. Davies County Prosecutor Abby Brown later filed charges including attempted murder, attempted battery with a deadly weapon, two counts of criminal recklessness with a deadly weapon, and dangerous possession of a firearm. Lofton appeared in court September 21st and was remanded to the custody of the Davies County Sheriff. The investigation remains ongoing, and Lofton is presumed innocent unless proven guilty in court. The Shoals Beta Club is preparing for its River Run 5K Chalk and Chills fundraiser on Saturday, October 10th as part of the Shoals Harvest Fest. The event begins at Star Mill with check-in at 4 p.m. and the race starting at 5 p.m. The 5K is open to runners and walkers of all ages and will feature several colored chalk stations along the route, ending with a color blast at the finish line. Registration is $25 for ages 13 and older, $15 for ages 12 and under, and free for children 5 and younger. Proceeds will help Shoals Beta Club members with expenses if they advance to the national convention in Texas. A house fire yesterday evening brought Washington firefighters and emergency crews to a home on East Walnut Street. Dispatch records say smoke was coming from the living room and attic when crews arrived shortly before 7:45 p.m. One resident was initially reported inside, but was able to get out safely. Firefighters had the blaze under control by about 8 p.m., utilities were shut off at the home, and no injuries were reported. The Eli Newberry Memorial Fishing Tournament will be held October 24th at West Boggs Lake, with check-in at 6 a.m. and the tournament running from 7:45 a.m. to 3:45 p.m. Organizers say West Boggs has a 25-boat limit and are encouraging teams to pre-register rather than waiting until the tournament morning. Applications are also being accepted for the Eli Newberry Memorial Scholarship, which supports college-age students pursuing their education, career goals, and community involvement. Organizers hope to announce this year's scholarship recipient at the tournament. And if you need to drive up to the gas pump, according to Network Indiana, the statewide average for gas yesterday is over $4.01 a gallon, according to AAA. That is down nearly a penny from Sunday, up 43 cents from last week, and up 46 cents from last month. Diesel prices are now over $6.81, and the national average is over $4.47 a gallon. On the area arrest report, 37-year-old Zachary Carter of Vincennes was arrested on counts of battery and strangulation. No bond was set. And we have a few obituaries. Marjorie Sue Wingfield passed away on September 21st. Visitation for Sue will be held on Friday from 9 a.m. to 10:50 a.m. at Our Lady of Hope Catholic Church. A massive Christian burial will be at 11 a.m. and burial will follow in the St. John's Cemetery. Marjorie, or Sue Wingfield, was 87 years old. Benjamin Slaybaugh, better known as Ed Slaybaugh of Ligoti, passed away peacefully on Friday. Visitation will be this Thursday from 2 to 4 p.m. and then resume from 5 to 8 p.m. at Berea Mennonite Church. Friends may also visit on Friday morning from 9 a.m. until the service time. The funeral service will be Friday at 10 a.m. at Berea Mennonite Church in Candleburg, and burial will follow in the church cemetery. Benjamin, or Ed Slaybaugh, was 94 years old. And Wallace Paul Norris, better known as W.P. Norris of Montgomery, passed away peacefully on September 20th. A funeral service will be held tomorrow at 10 a.m. at Providence Mennonite Church in Montgomery. Burial and military honors will follow in the church cemetery. Visitation will be today from 5 to 8 p.m. at Providence Mennonite Church, and again tomorrow from 9 a.m. until the service time at the church. W.P. Norris was 85 years old. And that's a look at news from the First Merchants Newsroom on WAMW.
10: Good morning, everyone. Here's your latest forecast from the ABK Flooring and Weather Center. The cool weather will continue actually all of this week. The coolest weather will be, it looks like, today and tomorrow. I think temperatures will respond a little bit more later in the week. A lot of cloud cover initially with a little more sunshine later this week. So for today, we're still looking at mostly cloudy temperatures, though very pleasant, highs into the mid-70s. Then for tonight, mostly cloudy, drops down to about 58. For tomorrow, mostly cloudy, slightly cooler actually, with a high of 72. As we head for Thursday and Friday, we're looking at partly sunny, just a little warmer, highs back into the mid-70s. And that's your latest forecast. I'm WTWO meteorologist Jesse Walker.
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Let's take on the world and conquer it well today. You look great. What's going on? It's Scott Gaines. Okay, here's what I got for you. Tucker Wetmore on the way. I'm going to break FGL out of their box and let them sing a little bit. Morgan Wallen gets us going. It's...

0: This would be one of those recipes where you just go back home. There was a court in China that awarded a guy $20,000 in compensation. He deserved a whole lot more. He was hit by three separate cars in 7 minutes. But listen, he wasn't in a car. It was him. So the guy was first struck. He was standing in a crosswalk, got hit by a car. Then the driver stopped to check on him. Another car ran over his leg while he was laying in the road. Now, they fled the scene. Now, as the stop driver waved to warn other drivers about the accident, another driver stopped out of concern. His parked vehicle was immediately rear-ended by another car, which plowed into the injured man again. That's where you go home, get back in bed, cover your head, and start again tomorrow.
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2: 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Good morning, everybody. Hope your day has started off to be a good one. Shake Broadcasting Sports News, Memories 107.9 FM will have live coverage of the Washington Hatchets boys and girls soccer doubleheader with Jasper tonight. The girls play first at 5:30. Join Monty Critchlow and Alan Williams for both games on WAMW. On the tennis court, the North Davies Cougars traveled to Evansville to take on the Evansville Christian squad. Eagles come up with the win. They beat the Cougs 3-2. Winners for North Davies, 2 singles Rex Freed and 3 singles Carson Lohider. The 60th annual IHSAA sectional pairing show for tennis is this Sunday at 6 p.m. on the IHSAA Champions Network. Sectional number 8 in Ligoti starts next week. Barrive, Ligoti, Paoli, and Pike Central. In volleyball last night, it was a back-and-forth affair, but Southridge comes out on top. They defeat the Ligoti Lions 3-2, and Evansville Modern Day defeated Washington in Evansville 3-1. Little junior high golf action last night at Phil Harrison Linton, and the North Davies Cougars come out on top, shooting a 133, Bloomfield 138, Sullivan 139, Linton 143, Tristan Moore medals in the match and leads the Cougs with a 27. Adam Wagler with a 32. Cooper Wagler, 33. Gavin Ford, 41. Cole Stahl shot a 46. NFL news with Alec Pierce set to miss multiple games. The Colts are signing veteran wide receiver Darius Slayton, who spent the first 7 years of his career with the New York Giants. He was released as a roster cut at the end of the preseason. The veteran wide receiver played in 14 games for New York last season and finished with 538 yards receiving in a TD. Chicago Bears fans, including your boy, are giving a sigh of relief as quarterback Caleb Williams avoided a serious injury to his right hamstring based on Monday's MRI. Williams could even play the Bears Week 3 Monday night matchup against the Eagles, which would be surprisingly unexpected after the scene on Sunday at Soldier Field during the fourth quarter of their 9-3 loss to the Vikings. Major League Baseball news, Chicago Cubs third baseman Alex Bregman has reportedly sustained multiple facial fractures from taking a foul ball to the face on Sunday while he was in the on-deck circle. He quickly left the game while holding a towel to his face. Bregman will not need surgery for their injuries and is expected to return in time for the playoffs. The Cubs are currently 1 game away from clinching a postseason berth. It's a beautiful day in the neighborhood, and it'll be more beautiful if you're a good sport. Hello, friends. This is Brino. Welcome to my neighborhood, the Rhodes Automotive Sports Desk.
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6: Good morning, everyone. Here's your latest forecast from the ABK Flooring and Weather Center. The cool weather will continue, actually, all of this week. The coolest weather will be, it looks like, today and tomorrow. So for today, we're still looking at mostly cloudy temperatures, though very pleasant. Highs into the mid-70s. Then for tonight, mostly cloudy, drops down to about 58. For tomorrow, mostly cloudy, slightly cooler, actually, with a high of 72. As we head for Thursday and Friday, we're looking at partly sunny, just a little warmer, highs back into the mid-70s. And that's your latest forecast. I'm WTWO meteorologist Jesse Walker.
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0: I'm not sure if you've ever had a mic'd up toddler, but Russell Dickerson took his son Rad out to the golf course. Now, Radford and Dad took on the golf course. And of course, I don't think obviously Radford was one for taking score. And if he was, he was not keeping accurate. And it just was a good daddy Sunday out on the golf course. And of course, they did a fit check. It really is a cute video. You got to go check it out.
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2: 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Mark your calendars and make plans to attend the second annual Daviess County Airport's Wings and Wheels Fly-In and Car Show, September 26th. With more prizes and even bigger surprises, this will be an event you won't want to miss. The show is open to aircrafts, automobiles, and motorcycles. Pre-registration forms can be found on the airport's website or call 812-698-0463. Registration will be taken the morning of the show. The final Grub Grooves and Brews First Friday concert at the Commons will be on Friday, October 2nd, featuring Johnny James and opening act 86th. The show is free. Bring your lawn chairs and enjoy the music, food trucks, and a beer garden at the Commons on October 2nd. The Daviess County United Way campaign kickoff is set for Wednesday, September 23rd at Scoops from 4 to 6 p.m. Come out and learn more about this year's campaign and how you can help while enjoying some great ice cream. Donations will be taken to go towards the drive, and lots of prizes will be given away. Come out to Scoops for the United Way campaign kickoff, September 23rd from 4 to 6 p.m. Our Community Foundation will celebrate its 5-year anniversary at the Commons on Thursday, September 24th. Come out and meet the board and learn more about the mission of the foundation. Several grants will be presented. Help our Community Foundation celebrate 5 years making Daviess County better on Thursday, September 24th from 4:30 to 6:30 p.m. at the Commons in downtown Washington. The Plainville Fall Market will be open at the Plainville Park on Saturday, October 3rd. A farmer's market, festival, vendor event, a little bit of something for everyone. 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And finally, the Daviess County Chamber of Commerce will present their State of Education Luncheon on Thursday, September 24th from 11:30 to 1 p.m. at NEPS Amish Country Corner, Highway 50 east of Washington. 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
3: Good morning, everyone. Here's your latest forecast from the ABK Flooring and Weather Center. The cool weather will continue actually all of this week. The coolest weather will be, it looks like, today and tomorrow. So for today, we're still looking at mostly cloudy temperatures, though very pleasant. Highs into the mid-70s. Then for tonight, mostly cloudy, drops down to about 58. For tomorrow, mostly cloudy, slightly cooler actually, with a high of 72. As we head for Thursday and Friday, we're looking at partly sunny, just a little warmer, highs back into the mid-70s. And that's your latest forecast. I'm WTWO meteorologist Jesse Walker.
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0: Brand new Jason Aldean that is called Anytime Soon. There is a city in France that has banned mosquitoes. I don't know how you do that, but they are trying. You got to give them credit for trying. So they built all the bird boxes so birds would come in because birds will eat mosquitoes. They said they also had developed a bat sanctuary because apparently bats really love them as well. See, you're learning something, which would make me obviously not want to be anywhere near this town.
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4: I'm Brent Barnett on Brownfield. An economist says soaring transportation costs are adding to financial pressure for cattle producers. Josh Maples is with Mississippi State University.
5: We're at the time of the year where we need to be moving stuff and we need to be moving cattle. It's hitting us at a time where we're hauling a lot of things, and especially if you're in drought areas, you may be hauling more hay or hauling more feed or making some cattle movement that you otherwise weren't expecting to make.
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4: A Northwest Iowa farmer has secured fuel and fertilizer needs for this fall.
9: The barrels are full and the fertilizer is bought.
4: Jolene Reason of Ida Grove tells Brownfield margins are still extremely tight, and she hopes Congress can provide additional financial aid to producers. Some ag groups say there's still plenty of unanswered questions about a potential railroad merger between Union Pacific and Norfolk Southern. Michael Dibburn is president of the Nebraska Corn Growers Association.
10: The jury's out. There's some benefits that they talk about on time and efficiencies, and that's great. We want to stay competitive as Brazil and other countries are getting more competitive against us and our production-wise.
4: But he tells Brownfield there's uncertainty about its impact on transportation rates. In USDA's crop progress report, U.S. corn harvest reached 13% completion, and soybeans are 12% harvested. I'm Brent Barr.
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13: Breaking news this hour from Town Hall. I'm Rich Thomason. The world gets to hear from President Trump today when he addresses the UN General Assembly in New York. Among world leaders, the president will meet with Britain's newly minted Prime Minister.
14: Andy Burnham's set to meet President Donald Trump for the first time, who will address the United Nations General Assembly. Burnham was mayor of Manchester, England, before he became leader of the G7 country 2 months ago. He plans to urge Trump to support Ukraine and bring an end to the conflict with Iran. As he flew to New York, Burnham also announced limited military support for Saudi Arabia against Houthi rebels. Burnham has told reporters he would try to find common ground with the president, who's called the centre-left UK leader a nice guy, but unfortunately a liberal. I'm Charles Kuladesma.
13: Ukraine and Russia have been trading more military strikes. The exchange of fire, missiles and drones comes ahead of a meeting between President Trump and Ukrainian President Zelensky. This has been a busy and a deadly wildfire season across the West. Wildfire in California's Yosemite National Park has indirectly claimed two lives.
15: Officials say two pilots aboard a helicopter doing water drops were killed when their aircraft went down near a lake 9 miles south of El Capitan. One of the pilots was identified as Greg King. He's a former employee of the Alaska Division of Forestry and Fire Protection, who said King was a dedicated aviator and a dear friend to many. At least 14 people have died while helping with wildfires in the U.S. this year. Some 580 people are battling the Dome Fire burning north of Wawona in the western part of Yosemite. The fire started September 15th and is about 15% contained. I'm Jennifer King.
13: Hurricane Polo continues building strength out in the Pacific. It's forecast to bring heavy rain to southwestern Mexico, but is expected to remain offshore. On Wall Street, the Dow futures up 166 points. More on these stories, townhall.com.
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18: 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The Ligoti Public Library will continue the book sale through today at 4 p.m. All proceeds go to the Martin County Dolly Parton Imagination Library. A 17-year-old Washington teen has been formally charged as an adult in connection with the September 10th shooting investigation on East National Highway. Authorities say Aiden Lofton was detained after investigators located people believed to have been involved in the incident. Davies County Prosecutor Abby Brown later filed charges including attempted murder, attempted battery with a deadly weapon, two counts of criminal recklessness with a deadly weapon, and dangerous possession of a firearm. Lofton appeared in court September 21st and was remanded to the custody of the Davies County Sheriff. The investigation remains ongoing, and Lofton is presumed innocent unless proven guilty in court. The Shoals Beta Club is preparing for its River Run 5K Chalk and Chills fundraiser on Saturday, October 10th as part of the Shoals Harvest Fest. The event begins at Star Mill with check-in at 4 p.m. and the race starting at 5 p.m. The 5K is open to runners and walkers of all ages and will feature several colored chalk stations along the route, ending with a color blast at the finish line. Registration's $25 for ages 13 and older, $15 for ages 12 and under, and free for children 5 and younger. Proceeds will help Shoals Beta Club members with expenses if they advance to the National Convention in Texas. A house fire yesterday evening brought Washington firefighters and emergency crews to a home on East Walnut Street. Dispatch records say smoke was coming from the living room and attic when crews arrived shortly before 7:45 p.m. One resident was initially reported inside but was able to get out safely. Firefighters had the blaze under control by about 8 p.m. utilities were shut off at the home, and no injuries were reported. The Eli Newberry Memorial Fishing Tournament will be held October 24th at West Boggs Lake, with check-in at 6 a.m. and the tournament running from 7:45 a.m. to 3:45 p.m. Organizers say West Boggs has a 25-boat limit and are encouraging teams to pre-register rather than waiting until the tournament morning. Applications are also being accepted for the Eli Newberry Memorial Scholarship, which supports college-age students pursuing their education, career goals, and community involvement. Organizers hope to announce this year's scholarship recipient at the tournament. And if you need to drive up to the gas pump, according to Network Indiana, the statewide average for gas yesterday is over $4.01 a gallon, according to AAA. That is down nearly a penny from Sunday, up 43 cents from last week, and up 46 cents from last month. Diesel prices are now over $6.81, and the national average is over $4.47 a gallon. On the area arrest report, 37-year-old Zachary Carter of Vincennes was arrested on counts of battery and strangulation. No bond was set. And we have a few obituaries. Marjorie Sue Wingfield passed away on September 21st. Visitation for Sue will be held on Friday from 9 a.m. to 10:50 a.m. at Our Lady of Hope Catholic Church. A massive Christian burial will be at 11 a.m., and burial will follow in the St. John's Cemetery. Marjorie, or Sue Wingfield, was 87 years old. Benjamin Slaybaugh, better known as Ed Slaybaugh of Ligoti, passed away peacefully on Friday. Visitation will be this Thursday from 2 to 4 p.m., and then resume from 5 to 8 p.m. at Berea Mennonite Church. Friends may also visit on Friday morning from 9 a.m. until the service time. The funeral service will be Friday at 10 a.m. at Berea Mennonite Church in Candleburg, and burial will follow in the church cemetery. Benjamin, or Ed Slaybaugh, was 94 years old. And Wallace Paul Norris, better known as W.P. Norris of Montgomery, passed away peacefully on September 20th. A funeral service will be held tomorrow at 10 a.m. at Providence Mennonite Church in Montgomery. Burial and military honors will follow in the church cemetery. Visitation will be today from 5 to 8 p.m. at Providence Mennonite Church, and again tomorrow from 9 a.m. until the service time at the church. W.P. Norris was 85 years old. And that's a look at news from the First Merchants Newsroom on WAMW.
19: Good morning, everyone. Here's your latest forecast from the ABK Flooring and Weather Center. The cool weather will continue actually all of this week. The coolest weather will be, it looks like, today and tomorrow. I think temperatures will respond a little bit more later in the week. A lot of cloud cover initially with a little more sunshine later this week. So for today, we're still looking at mostly cloudy temperatures, though very pleasant, highs into the mid-70s. Then for tonight, mostly cloudy, drops down to about 58. For tomorrow, mostly cloudy, slightly cooler actually with a high of 72. As we head for Thursday and Friday, we're looking at partly sunny, just a little warmer, highs back into the mid-70s. And that's your latest forecast. I'm WTWO meteorologist Jesse Walker.
11: This is The General. Turn us up.

Today is the first official day of fall, so depending where you live, it still feels like you live inside of a pizza oven, because everywhere in the country is feeling that way. Now, I know there are some portions of the country are actually enjoying the fact that it's September, and the other half of us are still sweating like it's July.

0: She is celebrating her very first number one. Congratulations, Stella Lefty. And she made Boston her first number one. Took her 21 weeks. But man, oh man, congratulations. Her album came out as well. And of course, there'll be more music on the way. Lots of folks gave her a lot of trouble because, oh, she stole this song or she stole this song. A lot of jealousy with this girl. And just kind of let her do her thing. Let her prove herself. I think we're going to be hearing her name again.
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4: 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Good morning, everybody. Hope your day has started off to be a good one. 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Join Monty Critchlow and Alan Williams for both games on WAMW. On the tennis court, the North Davies Cougars traveled to Evansville to take on the Evansville Christian squad. Eagles come up with the win. They beat the Cougs 3-2. Winners for North Davies, two singles Rex Freed and three singles Carson Lohider. The 60th annual IHSAA sectional pairing show for tennis is this Sunday at 6 p.m. on the IHSAA Champions Network. Sectional number 8 in Ligoti starts next week. Barrive, Ligoti, Paoli, and Pike Central. In volleyball last night, it was a back-and-forth affair, but Southridge comes out on top. They defeat the Ligoti Lions 3-2, and Evansville Modern Day defeated Washington in Evansville 3-1. Little junior high golf action last night at Phil Harrison Linton, and the North Davies Cougars come out on top shooting a 133, Bloomfield 138, Sullivan 139, Linton 143, Tristan Moore medals in the match and leads the Cougs with a 27. Adam Wagler with a 32. Cooper Wagler 33. Gavin Ford 41. Cole Stahl shot a 46. NFL news with Alec Pierce set to miss multiple games. The Colts are signing veteran wide receiver Darius Slayton, who spent the first 7 years of his career with the New York Giants. He was released as a roster cut at the end of the preseason. The veteran wide receiver played in 14 games for New York last season and finished with 538 yards receiving in a TD. Chicago Bears fans, including your boy, are giving a sigh of relief as quarterback Caleb Williams avoided a serious injury to his right hamstring based on Monday's MRI. Williams could even play the Bears Week 3 Monday night matchup against the Eagles, which would be surprisingly unexpected after the scene on Sunday at Soldier Field during the fourth quarter of their 9-3 loss to the Vikings. Major League Baseball news, Chicago Cubs third baseman Alex Bregman has reportedly sustained multiple facial fractures from taking a foul ball to the face on Sunday while he was in the on-deck circle. He quickly left the game while holding a towel to his face. Bregman will not need surgery for their injuries and is expected to return in time for the playoffs. The Cubs are currently one game away from clinching a postseason berth. It's a beautiful day in the neighborhood, and it'll be more beautiful if you're a good sport. Hello, friends. This is Brino. Welcome to my neighborhood, the Rhodes Automotive Sports Desk.
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3: Good morning, everyone. Here's your latest forecast from the ABK Flooring and Weather Center. The cool weather will continue actually all of this week. The coolest weather will be, it looks like, today and tomorrow. So for today, we're still looking at mostly cloudy temperatures, though very pleasant, highs into the mid-70s. Then for tonight, mostly cloudy, drops down to about 58. For tomorrow, mostly cloudy, slightly cooler actually, with a high of 72. As we head for Thursday and Friday, we're looking at partly sunny, just a little warmer, highs back into the mid-70s. And that's your latest forecast. I'm WTWO meteorologist Jesse Walker.
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6: Good morning, everyone. Here's your latest forecast from the ABK Flooring and Weather Center. The cool weather will continue actually all of this week. The coolest weather will be, it looks like, today and tomorrow. So for today, we're still looking at mostly cloudy temperatures, though very pleasant, highs into the mid-70s. Then for tonight, mostly cloudy, drops down to about 58. For tomorrow, mostly cloudy, slightly cooler actually, with a high of 72. As we head for Thursday and Friday, we're looking at partly sunny, just a little warmer, highs back into the mid-70s. And that's your latest forecast. I'm WTWO meteorologist Jesse Walker.
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friends say we're a little country. 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

0: So Blake Shelton and Gwen Stefani were seen at Belmont University doing the college walkthrough with Gwen's oldest son, who is now college eligible. And they said that they went through all the Parents' Day stuff and did all the walkthroughs and said some of the people were taking pictures with them. They were very cool about it. This is like, okay, you know that's going to happen because you're Blake Shelton and Gwen Stefani. People are going to know who you are. But I guess her oldest son wants to study music. And of course, Belmont University is very well known for its music department. And it's in Nashville. It only makes sense.
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7: Farmers double cropping soybeans with wheat are expected to see the strongest profit potential. I'm Nicole Heslip with Managing for Profit on Brownfield. University of Illinois ag economist Gary Schnicke tells Brownfield, for most of the past few years, row crop farmers in warmer growing regions have made their acres pay just a little bit more.
8: We are looking at the profitability of wheat and double crop soybeans in southern Illinois, where in Illinois, that's the area where we have wheat, or significant amount of wheat raised yet. And what we find and what we're projecting is that for next year, 2027, wheat double crop soybeans is projected to be more profitable than either corn or standalone soybeans. So that's what we're projecting now. And actually, that's the way it has been for 3 out of the last 5 years.
7: Schnicke says tensions between Russia and Ukraine have been boosting wheat prices to the point U.S. fall planting decisions could look similar to when the conflict began in 2023.
8: In southern Illinois, we hit a low point in of about just under 500,000 acres. That happened in 2016. We went up in wheat acres and hit what for us was a high, and that happened in 2023 when we had 780,000 acres. That high corresponded to the higher prices associated with Ukraine-Russia conflict. And again, that's what's heating up right now. And again, we're looking at wheat and soybeans and that combination being more profitable again in 2027 because of that. Around here in many areas, we're beginning harvest now. So in this area, we will have some situations where we can see that wheat flowing in.
7: Schnicke says wheat with double crop soybeans could increase projected returns to $309 per acre, which is $174 per acre higher than just corn and $105 per acre than just soybeans.
8: We've seen some shifting between corn and soybeans, and again, if we have a bit more wheat, that will be taking away from corn and soybeans. But we've seen wheat acres and being a relatively profitable alternative in several areas. Again, that has been a result in recent times of higher wheat prices caused by Ukraine-Russia. Again, the situation Bye.
9: Good morning, everyone. Here's your latest forecast from the ABK Flooring and Weather Center. The cool weather will continue actually all of this week. The coolest weather will be, it looks like, today and tomorrow. So for today, we're still looking at mostly cloudy temperatures, though very pleasant, highs into the mid-70s. Then for tonight, mostly cloudy, drops down to about 58. For tomorrow, mostly cloudy, slightly cooler actually, with a high of 72. As we head for Thursday and Friday, we're looking at partly sunny, just a little warmer, highs back into the mid-70s. And that's your latest forecast. I'm WTWO meteorologist Jesse Walker.
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2: Breaking news this hour from Town Hall. I'm Rich Thomason. As war roils the global economy and AI fears rise, President Trump addresses the UN General Assembly in New York. Following today's speech, Mr. Trump plans meetings with leaders from the UK, Japan, and Venezuela, as well as Gulf Cooperation Council nations. The Russia-Ukraine war does continue to rage. We have an update from correspondent Charles Deladis.
3: Russia bombarded at least four Ukrainian regions overnight with missiles and drones, killing at least four people, officials say. And Ukraine's forces damaged another Russian oil refinery in their latest long-range strike. The ongoing exchange of daily aerial attacks, while positions on the battlefield's front barely change, provides a backdrop to the visit by Ukrainian President Volodymyr Zelensky to the U.S. Zelensky began his visit to New York with a meeting with U.S. senators, thanking them for what he calls strong bipartisan support for Ukraine and for the passing of a sanctions bill. Zelensky saying peace and guaranteed security will be closer once the bill is fully implemented. Zelensky also raised Ukraine's need for ballistic missile interceptors and the challenges it faces ahead of the coming winter. I'm Charles Deladesma.
2: Fraudulent voting is among the charges lodged against a group of illegal aliens.
4: With 6 weeks remaining until Americans head to vote in the midterm elections, the Justice Department charging 16 people in multiple states with election-related crimes, including illegal aliens allegedly casting ballots in federal elections back in 2022 and 2024. The DOJ saying on its X page, if you are not allowed to vote in our elections, you shouldn't. And if you do, that's a crime. This isn't a partisan issue. Explanation point. Laura Winters reporting.
2: The three media outlets barred from the White House by President Trump filing a lawsuit. On Wall Street, Dow futures 180 points higher. More on these stories at townhall.com.
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6: 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The Ligoti Public Library will continue the book sale through today at 4 p.m. All proceeds go to the Martin County Dolly Parton Imagination Library. A 17-year-old Washington teen has been formally charged as an adult in connection with the September 10th shooting investigation on East National Highway. Authorities say Aiden Lofton was detained after investigators located people believed to have been involved in the incident. Davies County Prosecutor Abby Brown later filed charges including attempted murder, attempted battery with a deadly weapon, two counts of criminal recklessness with a deadly weapon, and dangerous possession of a firearm. Lofton appeared in court September 21st and was remanded to the custody of the Davies County Sheriff. The investigation remains ongoing, and Lofton is presumed innocent unless proven guilty in court. The Shoals Beta Club is preparing for its River Run 5K Chalk and Chills fundraiser on Saturday, October 10th as part of the Shoals Harvest Fest. The event begins at Star Mill with check-in at 4 p.m. and the race starting at 5 p.m. The 5K is open to runners and walkers of all ages and will feature several colored chalk stations along the route, ending with a color blast at the finish line. Registration's $25 for ages 13 and older, $15 for ages 12 and under, and free for children 5 and younger. Proceeds will help Shoals Beta Club members with expenses if they advance to the National Convention in Texas. A house fire yesterday evening brought Washington firefighters and emergency crews to a home on East Walnut Street. Dispatch records say smoke was coming from the living room and attic when crews arrived shortly before 7:45 p.m. One resident was initially reported inside, but was able to get out safely. Firefighters had the blaze under control by about 8 p.m., utilities were shut off at the home, and no injuries were reported. The Eli Newberry Memorial Fishing Tournament will be held October 24th at West Boggs Lake, with check-in at 6 a.m. and the tournament running from 7:45 a.m. to 3:45 p.m. Organizers say West Boggs has a 25-boat limit and are encouraging teams to pre-register rather than waiting until the tournament morning. Applications are also being accepted for the Eli Newberry Memorial Scholarship, which supports college-age students pursuing their education, career goals, and community involvement. Organizers hope to announce this year's scholarship recipient at the tournament. And if you need to drive up to the gas pump, according to Network Indiana, the statewide average for gas yesterday is over $4.01 a gallon, according to AAA. That is down nearly a penny from Sunday, up 43 cents from last week, and up 46 cents from last month. Diesel prices are now over $6.81, and the national average is over $4.47 a gallon. On the area arrest report, 37-year-old Zachary Carter of Vincennes was arrested on counts of battery and strangulation. No bond was set. And we have a few obituaries. Marjorie Sue Wingfield passed away on September 21st. Visitation for Sue will be held on Friday from 9 a.m. to 10:50 a.m. at Our Lady of Hope Catholic Church. A massive Christian burial will be at 11 a.m. and burial will follow in the St. John's Cemetery. Marjorie, or Sue Wingfield, was 87 years old. Benjamin Slaybaugh, better known as Ed Slaybaugh of Ligoti, passed away peacefully on Friday. Visitation will be this Thursday from 2 to 4 p.m. and then resume from 5 to 8 p.m. at Berea Mennonite Church. Friends may also visit on Friday morning from 9 a.m. until the service time. The funeral service will be Friday at 10 a.m. at Berea Mennonite Church in Candleburg, and burial will follow in the church cemetery. Benjamin, or Ed Slaybaugh, was 94 years old. And Wallace Paul Norris, better known as W.P. Norris of Montgomery, passed away peacefully on September 20th. A funeral service will be held tomorrow at 10 a.m. at Providence Mennonite Church in Montgomery. Burial and military honors will follow in the church cemetery. Visitation will be today from 5 to 8 p.m. at Providence Mennonite Church, and again tomorrow from 9 a.m. until the service time at the church. W.P. Norris was 85 years old. And that's a look at news from the First Merchants Newsroom on WAMW.
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9: Good morning, everyone. Here's your latest forecast from the ABK Flooring and Weather Center. The cool weather will continue, actually, all of this week. The coolest weather will be, it looks like, today and tomorrow. I think temperatures will respond a little bit more later in the week. A lot of cloud cover initially with a little more sunshine later this week. So for today, we're still looking at mostly cloudy temperatures, though very pleasant, highs into the mid-70s. Then for tonight, mostly cloudy, drops down to about 58. For tomorrow, mostly cloudy, slightly cooler, actually, with a high of 72. As we head for Thursday and Friday, we're looking at partly sunny, just a little warmer, highs back into the mid-70s. And that's your latest forecast. I'm WTWO meteorologist Jesse Walker.
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There is a rumor about, and let me tell you about this rumor concerning Luke Bryan and Taylor Swift. I'll have that rumor for you in about 10 minutes right now. Luke Combs and Google.

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0: Well, on Thursday, Luke is having his show in Nashville, Luke Bryan and Friends. Well, Luke Bryan put up a video of 13 years ago, and it was Taylor Swift and Luke Bryan singing at a show in Nashville. So we all know that Taylor's number is 13. She's getting ready to release another album in November, her first album. Okay, so here is what we think is going to happen. And the rumors are just running about. Everybody could be way off and be way wrong. They think they put that video up because they believe Luke Bryan and Friends, she's going to show up. They think she's going to be at the show. So, man, if she shows up, she already said she's going to be at the CMAs. So could this happen? Could Taylor be a part of this on Thursday? I got an invite, and you guys will be the first ones to know.
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3: 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Hope your day has started off to be a good one. 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Join Monty Critchlow and Alan Williams for both games on WAMW. On the tennis court, the North Davies Cougars traveled to Evansville to take on the Evansville Christian squad. Eagles come up with the win. They beat the Cougs 3-2. Winners for North Davies, 2 singles, Rex Freed, and 3 singles, Carson Lohider. The 60th annual IHSAA sectional pairing show for tennis is this Sunday at 6 p.m. on the IHSAA Champions Network. Sectional number 8 in Ligoti starts next week. Barrive, Ligoti, Paoli, and Pike Central. In volleyball last night, it was a back-and-forth affair, but Southridge comes out on top. They defeat the Ligoti Lions 3-2, and Evansville Modern Day defeated Washington in Evansville 3-1. Little junior high golf action last night at Phil Harrison Linton, and the North Davies Cougars come out on top, shooting a 133, Bloomfield 138, Sullivan 139, Linton 143, Tristan Moore medals in the match and leads the Cougs with a 27. Adam Wagler with a 32. Cooper Wagler, 33. Gavin Ford, 41. Cole Stahl shot a 46. NFL news with Alec Pierce set to miss multiple games. The Colts are signing veteran wide receiver Darius Slayton, who spent the first 7 years of his career with the New York Giants. He was released as a roster cut at the end of the preseason. The veteran wide receiver played in 14 games for New York last season and finished with 538 yards receiving in a TD. Chicago Bears fans, including your boy, are giving a sigh of relief as quarterback Caleb Williams avoided a serious injury to his right hamstring based on Monday's MRI. Williams could even play the Bears Week 3 Monday night matchup against the Eagles, which would be surprisingly unexpected after the scene on Sunday at Soldier Field during the fourth quarter of their 9-3 loss to the Vikings. Major League Baseball news, Chicago Cubs third baseman Alex Bregman has reportedly sustained multiple facial fractures from taking a foul ball to the face on Sunday while he was in the on-deck circle. He quickly left the game while holding a towel to his face. Bregman will not need surgery for their injuries and is expected to return in time for the playoffs. The Cubs are currently 1 game away from clinching a postseason berth. It's a beautiful day in the neighborhood, and it'll be more beautiful if you're a good sport. Hello, friends. This is Brino. Welcome to my neighborhood, the Rhodes Automotive Sports Desk.
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5: 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The Lady Vikings are the defending state champions in Class 2A, and this year they've been moved up to Class 3A. Let's see how they do. 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
8: Good morning, everyone. Here's your latest forecast from the ABK Flooring and Weather Center. The cool weather will continue, actually, all of this week. The coolest weather will be, it looks like, today and tomorrow. So for today, we're still looking at mostly cloudy temperatures, though very pleasant. Highs into the mid-70s. Then for tonight, mostly cloudy. Drops down to about 58. For tomorrow, mostly cloudy, slightly cooler actually, with a high of 72. As we head for Thursday and Friday, we're looking at partly sunny, just a little warmer, highs back into the mid-70s. And that's your latest forecast. I'm WTWO meteorologist Jesse Walker.
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4: Good morning, everyone. Here's your latest forecast from the ABK Flooring and Weather Center. The cool weather will continue actually all of this week. The coolest weather will be, it looks like, today and tomorrow. So for today, we're still looking at mostly cloudy temperatures, though very pleasant. Highs into the mid-70s. Then for tonight, mostly cloudy, drops down to about 58. For tomorrow, mostly cloudy, slightly cooler actually, with a high of 72. As we head for Thursday and Friday, we're looking at partly sunny, just a little warmer, highs back into the mid-70s. And that's your latest forecast. I'm WTWO meteorologist Jesse Walker.
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0: at Christmas time, I always loved getting the Toys R Us catalog in the mail. That was what I looked forward to, because then I could go through there and circle what I wanted and figure out what Santa was going to bring. Well, believe it or not, they want to open Toys R Us again in standalone stores. They've got 120 new standalone stores, and they want to have them open by the end of the year because they want to do Christmas this year by the Toys R Us model. But Toys R Us is inside Macy's stores. There's 40 of those across the country. And they said they really want to celebrate Christmas on their own as their own entity. I loved going to Toys R Us when I was a kid. I mean, that's what you grew up on. That's where you got your Lego bricks and your Barbie dolls and your Hot Wheels cars. That's where everything is going to be. And you really, if you have kids, you want them to experience that same joy. And I can't wait for the catalog to come. They said they're going to do the catalogs. And I mean, you want to share that with your kids? That is good times.
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3: Breaking news this hour from Town Hall. I'm Rich Thomason. President Trump takes the stage this morning at a tumultuous time for the world.
4: President Trump returns to the United Nations General Assembly this week to deliver a message of American leadership and decisive action on the global stage. While globalist institutions and critics express hand-wringing over his administration's foreign policy, President Trump's measures on Iran and elsewhere demonstrate what he calls a commitment to confronting long-standing global threats head-on. On the sidelines of the summit, the president will meet with key foreign allies, including British Prime Minister Andy Burnham, Japanese Prime Minister Sanae Takachi, and leaders from the Gulf Cooperation Council. Bernie Bennett reporting.
3: Some residual delays persist following a construction accident that cut a regional air traffic control communications line in New Jersey's Liberty International Airport.
5: Planes back flying following ground stops at six airports: Newark, LaGuardia, Kennedy, Philadelphia International, Teterboro, and Westchester County. Transportation Secretary Sean Duffy says a backup fiber optic air traffic control cable was cut by construction workers by accident. Duffy, taking to his X page, writing, "This incident underscores the need for additional funding to modernize aging infrastructure and prevent disruptions like this in the future." Laura Winters reporting.
3: Hurricane Polo has graduated to Category 5 status in the eastern Pacific off southwestern Mexico. The National Hurricane Center says storm packing maximum sustained winds of 160 miles per hour. Polo's forecast to sharply turn northwest and west-northwest, and on that path, it would skirt the Mexican coast for a few days without directly making landfall, but dumping an awful lot of rain. On Wall Street, ahead of this morning's opening bell, the stock futures are mixed. The Dow futures are up 233 points, while the Nasdaq futures are down 14 points. More on these stories, townhall.com.
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2: 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The Ligoti Public Library will continue the book sale through today at 4 p.m. All proceeds go to the Martin County Dolly Parton Imagination Library. A 17-year-old Washington teen has been formally charged as an adult in connection with the September 10th shooting investigation on East National Highway. Authorities say Aiden Lofton was detained after investigators located people believed to have been involved in the incident. Davies County Prosecutor Abby Brown later filed charges including attempted murder, attempted battery with a deadly weapon, two counts of criminal recklessness with a deadly weapon, and dangerous possession of a firearm. Lofton appeared in court September 21st and was remanded to the custody of the Davies County Sheriff. The investigation remains ongoing, and Lofton is presumed innocent unless proven guilty in court. The Shoals Beta Club is preparing for its River Run 5K Chalk and Chills fundraiser on Saturday, October 10th as part of the Shoals Harvest Fest. The event begins at Star Mill with check-in at 4 p.m. and the race starting at 5 p.m. The 5K is open to runners and walkers of all ages and will feature several colored chalk stations along the route, ending with a color blast at the finish line. Registration is $25 for ages 13 and older, $15 for ages 12 and under, and free for children 5 and younger. Proceeds will help Shoals Beta Club members with expenses if they advance to the National Convention in Texas. A house fire yesterday evening brought Washington firefighters and emergency crews to a home on East Walnut Street. Dispatch records say smoke was coming from the living room and attic when crews arrived shortly before 7:45 p.m. One resident was initially reported inside but was able to get out safely. Firefighters had the blaze under control by about 8 p.m., utilities were shut off at the home, and no injuries were reported. The Eli Newberry Memorial Fishing Tournament will be held October 24th at West Boggs Lake, with check-in at 6 a.m. and the tournament running from 7:45 a.m. to 3:45 p.m. Organizers say West Boggs has a 25-boat limit and are encouraging teams to pre-register rather than waiting until the tournament morning. Applications are also being accepted for the Eli Newberry Memorial Scholarship, which supports college-age students pursuing their education, career goals, and community involvement. Organizers hope to announce this year's scholarship recipient at the tournament. And if you need to drive up to the gas pump, according to Network Indiana, the statewide average for gas yesterday is over $4.01 a gallon, according to AAA. That is down nearly a penny from Sunday, up 43 cents from last week, and up 46 cents from last month. Diesel prices are now over $6.81, and the national average is over $4.47 a gallon. On the area arrest report, 37-year-old Zachary Carter of Vincennes was arrested on counts of battery and strangulation. No bond was set. And we have a few obituaries. Marjorie Sue Wingfield passed away on September 21st. Visitation for Sue will be held on Friday from 9 a.m. to 10:50 a.m. at Our Lady of Hope Catholic Church. A massive Christian burial will be at 11 a.m. and burial will follow in the St. John's Cemetery. Marjorie, or Sue Wingfield, was 87 years old. Benjamin Slaybaugh, better known as Ed Slaybaugh of Ligoti, passed away peacefully on Friday. Visitation will be this Thursday from 2 to 4 p.m. and then resume from 5 to 8 p.m. at Berea Mennonite Church. Friends may also visit on Friday morning from 9 a.m. until the service time. The funeral service will be Friday at 10 a.m. at Berea Mennonite Church in Candleburg, and burial will follow in the church cemetery. Benjamin, or Ed Slaybaugh, was 94 years old. And Wallace Paul Norris, better known as W.P. Norris of Montgomery, passed away peacefully on September 20th. A funeral service will be held tomorrow at 10 a.m. at Providence Mennonite Church in Montgomery. Burial and military honors will follow in the church cemetery. Visitation will be today from 5 to 8 p.m. at Providence Mennonite Church, and again tomorrow from 9 a.m. until the service time at the church. W.P. Norris was 85 years old. And that's a look at news from the First Merchants Newsroom on WAMW.
7: Good morning, everyone. Here's your latest forecast from the ABK Flooring and Weather Center. The cool weather will continue actually all of this week. The coolest weather will be, it looks like, today and tomorrow. I think temperatures will respond a little bit more later in the week. A lot of cloud cover initially with a little more sunshine later this week. So for today, we're still looking at mostly cloudy temperatures, though very pleasant, highs into the mid-70s. Then for tonight, mostly cloudy, drops down to about 58. For tomorrow, mostly cloudy, slightly cooler actually, with a high of 72. As we head for Thursday and Friday, we're looking at partly sunny, just a little warmer, highs back into the mid-70s. And that's your latest forecast. I'm WTWO meteorologist Jesse Walker.
1: At The General, we admit we don't know every country song. We just know the best country songs.

Let's get some more music rolling just for you. Happy Tuesday. It's Scott Gaines. Kevin Powers and Shaboozy are on the way. Zach Brown Band here in a second. And Tucker Wetmore talks about his favorite type of girl, at least for right now.

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0: I like that song. Kevin Powers, Shaboozy, that is Move On. Merriam-Webster has added 1,400 new words to the dictionary, and it's a lot of slang. I mean, let's be honest, that's what it is. Glow up seems to probably be the biggest one. Now, if you don't know what glow up is, the usually dramatic enhancement, especially to someone or something's physical appearance, that is your glow up. Of course, cuffing season is in there now. Looks maxing, parasocial, Rickroll, meme coin, promposal, Mandela effect, vibe coding, AGI, uncanny valley. I'm not telling you what that one is, but there's so many of them. As I said, 1,400 new words. My suggestion, hop online and read some of these, because there's no way people use this in everyday conversation.
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9: 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We've also got some great door prizes, information, and other goodies. 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
12: Good morning, everyone. Here's your latest forecast from the ABK Flooring and Weather Center. The cool weather will continue, actually, all of this week. The coolest weather will be, it looks like, today and tomorrow. So for today, we're still looking at mostly cloudy temperatures, though very pleasant. Highs into the mid-70s. Then for tonight, mostly cloudy. Drops down to about 58. For tomorrow, mostly cloudy, slightly cooler actually with a high of 72. As we head for Thursday and Friday, we're looking at partly sunny, just a little warmer, highs back into the mid-70s. And that's your latest forecast. I'm WTWO meteorologist Jesse Walker.
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0: Could Megan Maroney be Country Thunder in Arizona's first headliner for 2027? Here is the big thing that people are leaning on. The headliner and all the billboards are hot pink with white cowgirl boots. And I mean, that's pretty well been her color. Pink is her color for the Cloud Nine era, and that has been all her. Now, Country Thunder has not confirmed her, but there's tons of billboards around the Phoenix area with pink and then white cowgirl boots. And I'm thinking, yeah, they might as well just say it. Of course, other guesses have been Ella Langley and Lainey Wilson, but my bet, my money is on Megan Maroney.
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0: qualities in school and in the community.
1: Casey plays softball and is involved in FFA, National Honor Society, among other clubs and organizations. She's busy volunteering, looking to give back and put a smile on some faces.
2: I believe that if I was in a situation where I needed help, somebody would help me, and I want to do the same for somebody that needed help.
1: Casey doesn't farm, but agriculture is still very important to her.
2: It's literally the seed of America. People don't realize how important it is. They're like, oh yeah, well, I can just get food from like the supermarket. Well, farming produces that food.
1: She plans to study physical therapy, having experienced its benefits after multiple operations herself.
2: I want to be a physical therapist that athletes can go to and be like, yeah, well, I don't think I can ever play this sport again. Well, I'm like, well, you can because I did it.
0: Wiffles Hybrids, not a seed company, the corn company.
3: Good morning, everyone. Here's your latest forecast from the ABK Flooring and Weather Center. The cool weather will continue actually all of this week. The coolest weather will be, it looks like, today and tomorrow. So for today, we're still looking at mostly cloudy temperatures, though very pleasant, highs into the mid-70s. Then for tonight, mostly cloudy, drops down to about 58. For tomorrow, mostly cloudy, slightly cooler actually, with a high of 72. As we head for Thursday and Friday, we're looking at partly sunny, just a little warmer, highs back into the mid-70s. And that's your latest forecast. I'm WTWO meteorologist Jesse Walker.
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0: We've made it to the end of the show. How are you, more importantly? My name is Scott Gaines. I want to tell you I love you today, if no one's told you, because I do. Thank you so much for spending time with me. I love we get to hang around together. Now, here's what I want you to do. Go out and make somebody's day. Smile at somebody. Put some good out there in the world. I promise you it will come back to you. We got to put as much good out in the world as we can. Yes, I know gas is expensive. Yes, I know food is expensive. It is very difficult to make ends meet. We're all in this together, all right? So hang in there, and we're going to make it, okay? And I'm talking to you. Everything is going to be just fine. All right, let's meet back here tomorrow.
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6: 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The cash hog market started the week with processors moving above normal numbers for a Monday, but prices were still lower. They continue to have leverage and are able to control the actual pace of business. Demand, both global and domestic, remains crucial to providing price support. And while there have been some bright spots in both, there are ongoing lingering concerns about strength. The industry is also looking to this week's quarterly hogs and pigs report. Pork values closed higher yesterday, up $1.93 at $88.91. Bellies, loins, ribs, and hams were all up, and boxed beef finished the day sharply higher with solid demand for light offerings.
7: In today's episode of Rooted in Results, Indiana farmer Gary Hendrick says consistency and performance are at the top of his list when it comes to making his seed selections. He tells Brownfield that's why he continues to plant Brevant Enlist E3 soybeans.
8: I started with a few. And in fact, this year, all my soybean crop is Brevant. It's very responsive to the treatments that we have done to them. We plant a lot of early 2-4 beets. In the years past, they have performed as well as any other maturity that I have planted. And it gets you in, gets you started, and gets you finished up before the season gets very far through. I'm very satisfied with the yields that we have been having in this game. You know, that's what it's all about. Been very happy with them. I've planted more and more of them every year.
7: For more information, visit Brevant.com.
9: Good morning, everyone. Here's your latest forecast from the ABK Flooring and Weather Center. The cool weather will continue actually all of this week. The coolest weather will be, it looks like, today and tomorrow. So for today, we're still looking at mostly cloudy temperatures, though very pleasant. Highs into the mid-70s. Then for tonight, mostly cloudy, drops down to about 58. For tomorrow, mostly cloudy, slightly cooler actually, with a high of 72. As we head for Thursday and Friday, we're looking at partly sunny, just a little warmer, highs back into the mid-70s. And that's your latest forecast. I'm WTWO meteorologist Jesse Walker.
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3: Breaking news this hour from Town Hall. I'm Rich Thomason. In New York City,
4: President Trump scheduled to address the UN General Assembly this morning. He is also expected to meet with Ukrainian President Zelensky to discuss an end to the war with Russia.
3: Correspondent Laura Winters, head of this morning's speech. The president sat down with New York City's mayor.
5: After an hour-long chat with President Trump, Mayor Zoran Mamdani acknowledged their political and policy differences, but said,
6: I appreciate the conversation the president and I have had on the subject of how we can make it easier to afford life in this great city that we call our home.
5: And of the Democratic Socialist mayor, President Trump offered these comments.
7: You have to understand, I want what's good for New York. I want what's good for the country. I want him to be a great mayor, and he certainly got potential.
5: I'm Ben Thomas.
3: Left on the outside looking in, several media organizations say they will fight to get back into the White House. BBC Sarah Smith.
8: The three media outlets denied access to the White House have lodged a legal challenge, asserting that President Trump's ban violates the constitutionally protected right to freedom of the press. While the White House has just launched a new YouTube channel called Trump TV, which is showing past speeches and videos of the president described as the must-see highlights of the Trump administration.
3: And Vice President Vance insists the president is not banning media from the White House.
9: What he's doing is saying, we're not going to give you special access to the White House if you engage in what is effectively propaganda.
3: Technicians have fixed fiber communications lines. They'd been severed accidentally by a construction crew at the Key Northeast Regional Air Traffic Control Center. Major airports in the New York area are back in business this morning after hundreds of flight cancellations impacted travel all across the Northeast, though some residual delays do remain. Watching Wall Street, the Dow is up about 21 points. The NASDAQ Composite Index trading 97 points higher. Townhall.com.
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11: Good morning, everyone. Here's your latest forecast from the ABK Flooring and Weather Center. The cool weather will continue actually all of this week. The coolest weather will be, it looks like, today and tomorrow. So for today, we're still looking at mostly cloudy temperatures, though very pleasant, highs into the mid-70s. Then for tonight, mostly cloudy, drops down to about 58. For tomorrow, mostly cloudy, slightly cooler actually, with a high of 72. As we head for Thursday and Friday, we're looking at partly sunny, just a little warmer, highs back into the mid-70s. And that's your latest forecast. I'm WTWO meteorologist Jesse Walker.
0: We are the General. Country for the country.

Good morning. Happy Tuesday. I'm Sherry Farmer. We're going to get to a favorite from Gary Allen. Ellen Langley also up ahead, but right now it is Cody Johnson with Horseback.

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Cause she's a gold digger with a quick trigger. A cast iron

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0: is Love and Life again from Ella Langley. I'm Sherry Farmer. Happy Tasty Tuesday. Now, I didn't get a chance to make these yet, but I did find them at Walmart. And I was on vacation, took a couple of days off, you know, and I would have loved to have packed this up in my suitcase, but I was afraid I wouldn't have room. But I would try this. They've got Duncan Hines teaming up with Snoopy and the gang, and they've got a great pumpkin bundt cake and glaze mix, the Charlie Brownie Blondie Bar mix, and the Snoopy Crinkle Cookie. So be on the lookout for that. A really super cute packaging, fall packaging that just matches up well with your favorite little characters. But head on over to my Facebook page, Sherry Farmer, and Instagram, I'm Sherry M. Farmer. But let me know if you've tried them, if you've baked them up at your own house, if you're planning to do that, or if you have found something new and interesting that you are loving. Yeah, something new. Let me know about it. Love to hear from you. And speaking of love, we've got Love and Theft next with Angel Eyes.
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3: 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This is Mike DeCourcy, teacher of the Bar Eve High School media class, where we bring you daily updates here on The General each day at 10:20, 2:20, and 4:20. This update is brought to you by Bobcat of Davies County, Bill Dobson Ford, by Crane Credit Union, Davies Community Hospital, and German American Investments. Around Bar Eve, once again this year, juniors and senior students will be attending the College and Career Fair next week at North Davies on October 1st. Each year, dozens of businesses, business leaders, college, military recruiters, and leaders from different trade fields will all be present to talk to Viking juniors and seniors about their future. Also, this week's Bar Eve and Ligoti volleyball game on Friday night will be a Coaches versus Cancer event titled Rivalry for a Purpose. Stay tuned to Bar Eve Media this week on Facebook for more details about how you can help raise funds for that very worthy cause. In sports, tonight the boys tennis team will be on the road at Tecumseh beginning at 5 o'clock, while the boys soccer team will be on the road at North Knox starting at 5:30. The girls golf team, fresh off the sectional championship, will attempt to earn another trip to the state finals this Friday at the Terre Haute Regional. And our next broadcast here on The General will be tonight when the Lady Viking volleyball team hosts the Washington Hatchets. You can join myself and Brian Emmons for the call on that beginning around 7 o'clock tonight. This Bar Eve update has been brought to you by more of our sponsors, including Helena in Montgomery, Purdue Farms, Stalls Furniture, Washington Chrysler Center, and Williams Brothers Pharmacy. 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For daily updates about Bar Eve in our community, and head over to the Bar Eve Media Facebook page to give us a like to follow all of our events. This has been Mike DeCourcy. Have a great day, everybody.
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7: Good morning, everyone. Here's your latest forecast from the ABK Flooring and Weather Center. The cool weather will continue actually all of this week. The coolest weather will be, it looks like, today and tomorrow. So for today, we're still looking at mostly cloudy temperatures, though very pleasant, highs into the mid-70s. Then for tonight, mostly cloudy, drops down to about 58. For tomorrow, mostly cloudy, slightly cooler actually, with a high of 72. As we head for Thursday and Friday, we're looking at partly sunny, just a little warmer, highs back into the mid-70s. And that's your latest forecast. I'm WTWO meteorologist Jesse Walker.
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2: 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We're going to talk about a big pickleball tournament coming to the Longfellow Park courts. And Sherry, we're going to start with you, Sherry Treadway with DSI Services. The pickleball tournament is something new, a great fundraiser for DSI, but a great chance to come out and have some fun and learn more about what DSI has to offer, Sherry.
3: Yeah. Our pickleball tournament will be Friday, October 2nd through Sunday, October 4th, and we are certainly hoping that the weather is a little bit cooler for that tournament than we've had in the last couple weeks. It'll be at the beautiful courts out at Longfellow Park, and the registration is only $40 per person. It'll be a round robin single elimination bracket play tournament, and we will have 3.0 to 4.5 singles, men's, ladies, and mixed divisions, and there will be a 15 over division available as well. So there's something for everyone, novice to advanced player.
2: And as far as DSI is concerned, this is going to be a fundraiser for you. But like I said, it's a chance for people to learn more about DSI, too.
3: Yes, it is. We'll have some information there, and some of our staff and consumers will be out there during the tournament, off and on during the weekend. And one of the things that we're looking forward to is possibly starting a Special Olympics pickleball team here in Washington.
2: That would be very cool.
3: Yeah.
2: And I bet they're excited about that, too.
3: They are excited. We do have a practice court inside our building, so they've had that for a little while. And they've done one clinic with the Pickleball Association here to learn some skills. And it just became a Special Olympic official sport in 2026.
2: Very cool. Exciting. Yeah. Well, Tracy, with the pickleball, Davies County Pickleball, you know, you guys are this is what we have the courts for. It's so awesome to be able to host tournaments like this, isn't it?
4: It is. This will be my third tournament that I'm involved in. And I played in the first one, which was really fun. Injury the second one and an injury this one. So I won't be able to participate, but I'm going to be out there volunteering, hoping to get a big crowd in for everybody to have some fun.
2: What got you into pickleball?
4: I tell you, I was at a retirement village back in the winter, and I kept walking by the pickleball courts, and they finally talked me into it. And once I got on the courts, I was addicted and couldn't stop playing.
2: It truly is a sport.

0: Doggone it. So Sherry, give us all the details. How can they get signed up? What's the best way to sign up for this?
1: The best way to sign up is to go to our Facebook page, Developmental Services, Inc., and there is a QR code that you can click on and sign up right from there.
0: October 2nd, 3rd, and 4th. Yeah, the weather is definitely changing. Tracy, back to you. This is the best time to play pickleball right now, too, isn't it?
2: Oh, it's perfect weather. Absolutely perfect. It's actually killing me not to be able to play today because you're not going to be sweating. It's going to be a brisk day to play. It's going to be a fun time.
0: And once again, Sherry, this money is going back to DSI, and you're going to look to maybe form a pickleball team.
1: Yes, and we're also looking at some grants to possibly develop a virtual pickleball wall.
0: Oh, wow. That is so cool. Well, yeah. Again, get signed up. This is fun. Get your partner together. All skill levels are welcome and invited and encouraged to participate. Davies County Pickleball Association does it upright. What can you say about these guys?
1: They're great, and they've been great to work with.
0: Well, it's going to be a fun fundraiser for DSI Services for sure. Again, how do they get a hold of you to get signed up? Sherry, what's the best way?
1: Best way is through our Facebook page, Developmental Services, Inc., or they can call me at 254-4471.
0: October 2nd, 3rd, and 4th, pickleball players, don't miss the big tournament. Fall for Pickleball with DSI Services, and get signed up now and have some fun at the Longfellow Park Courts. Guys?
1: It's on the Davies County Pickleball website as well.
0: Perfect. Well, guys, have a great day, and wish you nothing but the best in the upcoming tournament. I know it's going to be a lot of fun.
1: Thank you.
2: Right.
0: Thanks for coming in. Take Five for Your Community is brought to you by German American Bank.
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9: Good morning, everyone. Here's your latest forecast from the ABK Flooring and Weather Center. The cool weather will continue, actually, all of this week. The coolest weather will be, it looks like, today and tomorrow. So for today, we're still looking at mostly cloudy temperatures, though very pleasant. Highs into the mid-70s. Then for tonight, mostly cloudy. Drops down to about 58. For tomorrow, mostly cloudy, slightly cooler actually with a high of 72. As we head for Thursday and Friday, we're looking at partly sunny, just a little warmer, highs back into the mid-70s. And that's your latest forecast. I'm WTWO meteorologist Jesse Walker.
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we could sing, we'd audition to be on The Road. You know, that singing show with Keith Urban and Blake Shelton. But we can't, so we'll just keep singing in the shower right here in Washington. We are the General. We are the General.

0: Empty Words, that is Corey Kent. This is pretty cool. We have a new Guinness Book of World Records holder, and it is in Omaha, Nebraska. This took place, the world's longest Slim Jim, which, of course, is one of those, you know, Slim Jims. You know what they, the meat stick thing. And it measured 429 feet, 5.4 inches, and that is 116 feet. Longer than the previous record holder. So that's quite a jump. So I'm thinking they'll hold on to this record for a few minutes, you know, until the next person can, you know, construct that. So there we go. Congrats. Kenny Chesney's up next with Carry On.
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7: Good morning, everyone. Here's your latest forecast from the ABK Flooring and Weather Center. The cool weather will continue, actually all of this week. The coolest weather will be, it looks like, today and tomorrow. So for today, we're still looking at mostly cloudy temperatures, though very pleasant, highs into the mid-70s. Then for tonight, mostly cloudy, drops down to about 58. For tomorrow, mostly cloudy, slightly cooler actually, with a high of 72. As we head for Thursday and Friday, we're looking at partly sunny, just a little warmer, highs back into the mid-70s. And that's your latest forecast. I'm WTWO meteorologist Jesse Walker.
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2: Breaking news this hour from Town Hall. Armit Thomason. The world is hearing from President Trump at this moment. He's addressing the UN General Assembly in New York, opening his speech by declaring that America is back and our country is stronger today than ever before. Saying that he has no interest in leaving dangers to grow for another day, Mr. Trump points to Iran, repeating his insistence that the Islamic Republic will never have a nuclear weapon. Calling Iran the bully of the Middle East, the president says Iran is the bully no longer. Mr. Trump, who took the podium just over a half hour ago, declares that while others have talked, I have acted. Along with the speech, the president's meeting with various world leaders, including Britain's prime minister.
3: Andy Burnham's set to meet President Donald Trump for the first time, who will address the United Nations General Assembly. Burnham was mayor of Manchester, England, before he became leader of the G7 country 2 months ago. He plans to urge Trump to support Ukraine and bring an end to the conflict with Iran. As he flew to New York, Burnham also announced limited military support for Saudi Arabia against Houthi rebels. Burnham has told reporters he would try to find common ground with the president, who's called the centre-left UK leader a nice guy, but unfortunately a liberal. I'm Charles.
2: It has been a busy and deadly wildfire season across the West. A wildfire in California's Yosemite National Park has indirectly claimed two lives.
4: Officials say two pilots aboard a helicopter doing water drops were killed when their aircraft went down near a lake 9 miles south of El Capitan. One of the pilots was identified as Greg King. He's a former employee of the Alaska Division of Forestry and Fire Protection, who said King was a dedicated aviator and a dear friend to many.
2: And that report from correspondent Jennifer King. Watching Wall Street, the Dow down 223 points. NASDAQ is up 82. More on these stories. Townhall.com.
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6: Good morning, everyone. Here's your latest forecast from the ABK Flooring and Weather Center. The cool weather will continue actually all of this week. The coolest weather will be, it looks like, today and tomorrow. So for today, we're still looking at mostly cloudy temperatures, though very pleasant, highs into the mid-70s. Then for tonight, mostly cloudy, drops down to about 58. For tomorrow, mostly cloudy, slightly cooler actually, with a high of 72. As we head for Thursday and Friday, we're looking at partly sunny, just a little warmer, highs back into the mid-70s. And that's your latest forecast. I'm WTWO meteorologist Jesse Walker.
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The new season of The Voice started just last night. And of course, one of the new judges is Riley Green. And here he is with Change My Mind.

General Matt. If you stream WAMWAMFM.com, you can wear headphones and never have to talk to your coworker, especially Matt. You know, Matt from accounting that just kind of lingers. Mm-hmm.

0: to Making Maroni with Medicine. It's time to go back in time, this very day in history, which is September 22nd. Our first stop is the year 1692. That's when the last eight witches were hanged in Salem. On this date in 1967, the Beatles appeared on the cover of Time magazine. And on this date in 1994, the NBC sitcom Friends debuted. And there you have it, this day in history. Moving forward, Lauren Elena and Chase Matthew are together with All My Exes.
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4: Good morning, everyone. Here's your latest forecast from the ABK Flooring and Weather Center. The cool weather will continue, actually, all of this week. The coolest weather will be, it looks like, today and tomorrow. So for today, we're still looking at mostly cloudy temperatures, though very pleasant, highs into the mid-70s. Then for tonight, mostly cloudy, drops down to about 58. For tomorrow, mostly cloudy, slightly cooler, actually, with a high of 72. As we head for Thursday and Friday, we're looking at partly sunny, just a little warmer, highs back into the mid-70s. And that's your latest forecast. I'm WTWO meteorologist Jesse Walker.
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0: It's Jaded with Ko Witzel and Ella Langley. If you are a big fan of the Avengers, okay, Doomsday movie coming out in December, of course, you know that. Avengers Endgame Encore, a special theatrical re-release of Avengers Endgame, is going to be in theaters this weekend to get you, you know, just in case you maybe have forgotten a thing or two, get you back into the full, you know, thoughts of Avengers, so you'll be able to easily watch the new one. The re-release runs about 3 hours, 5 minutes, which is roughly 4 minutes longer than the original 2019 version. And yeah, there's 4 previously unseen minutes. So you definitely want to go see that before you watch the new one, you know, just to get the feels again and to be ready for the new one. So just heads up there for you. Shibuzi is next with a bar song, Tipsy.
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11: Good morning, everyone. Here's your latest forecast from the ABK Flooring and Weather Center. The cool weather will continue actually all of this week. The coolest weather will be, it looks like, today and tomorrow. So for today, we're still looking at mostly cloudy temperatures, though very pleasant, highs into the mid-70s. Then for tonight, mostly cloudy, drops down to about 58. For tomorrow, mostly cloudy, slightly cooler actually, with a high of 72. As we head for Thursday and Friday, we're looking at partly sunny, just a little warmer, highs back into the mid-70s. And that's your latest forecast. I'm WTWO meteorologist Jesse Walker.
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0: Worth Your While, that is Russell Dickerson. Such sad news out of Hollywood that Presley Gerber, the only son of model Cindy Crawford, he has died apparently of a drug overdose at the age of just 27. So thinking about, you know, Cindy and the family, her daughter, as well as her husband during this very difficult time, but just sad, just 27 years old. On the way, Luke Bryan with Country and She Knows It.
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4: 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I'm John Perkins with a Brownfield Market Update. 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Soybeans and corn are down modestly, taking profits. November beans are 3/4 lower at 1327. January's down 1 1/4 at 1342 3/4. December corn's 2.5 lower at 540 1/2. March is down 2.5 at 554 1/4. Live and feeder cattle are lower, also taking profits after the strength on Monday. October live's down 262 at 218.32. December's 292 lower at 219.07. October feeders are down 255 at 327.70. And hogs are up. Pork was higher yesterday afternoon. October's up 115 at 79.30. December lean's $1.55 higher at 71.35. Brown.
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8: Good morning, everyone. Here's your latest forecast from the ABK Flooring and Weather Center. The cool weather will continue, actually, all of this week. The coolest weather will be, it looks like, today and tomorrow. So for today, we're still looking at mostly cloudy temperatures, though very pleasant. Highs into the mid-70s. Then for tonight, mostly cloudy, drops down to about 58. For tomorrow, mostly cloudy, slightly cooler, actually, with a high of 72. As we head for Thursday and Friday, we're looking at partly sunny, just a little warmer, highs back into the mid-70s. And that's your latest forecast. I'm WTWO meteorologist Jesse Walker.
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1: Folks ask, Salty Pete, what's the best part of being a pirate? Hello? 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I've been following this here treasure map all day. Time to dig. Oh, I once knew a lesson old Charlie was... Arr!
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4: Breaking news this hour at Town Hall. I'm Bob Agnew in Washington. President Trump has signed an agreement with Denmark and Greenland aimed at strengthening Arctic and North Atlantic security. Eddie's tensions over his repeated calls for Greenland to become part of the United States. Meanwhile, the president rolled out the diplomatic red carpet this past hour for the world leaders and dignitaries gathered at the United Nations.
5: Thank you very much. Mr. President, Mr. Secretary General, First Lady of the United States, distinguished delegates, ambassadors, and fellow leaders, it's my great honor to welcome the world to America as we celebrate 250 years of glorious freedom and independence.
4: And the president says the U.S. is leading in virtually everything, and the future is bright, before they then turned his attention to make the case for the war against Iran, which he called the bully of the Middle East. He said it's a bully no longer. And with the world's leaders gathered in New York waiting for his remarks, President Trump first made a stop to see the city's controversial mayor.
6: After an hour-long chat with President Trump, Mayor Zoran Mamdani acknowledged their political and policy differences, but said,
7: "At a time where hundreds of thousands of New Yorkers are asking the questions of how they can afford this city, I appreciate the conversation the President and I have had on the subject of how we can make it easier to afford life in this great city that we call our home."
6: And of the Democratic Socialist Mayor, President Trump offered these comments.
8: "You have to understand, I want what's good for New York. I want what's good for the country. So if I had a choice of having him be a bad mayor or horrible mayor, I don't want that. I want him to be a great mayor, and he's certainly got potential."
6: I'm Ben Thomas.
4: Two helicopter pilots were killed when the aircraft crashed Sunday afternoon while conducting water drops at a wildfire in Yosemite National Park. The pilots were the only people on board the plane. It's been a mixed bag so far on Wall Street. The Nasdaq doing well. The high-tech index up by 122 points. More on these stories at townhall.com.
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11: 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The Ligoti Public Library will continue the book sale through today at 4 p.m. All proceeds go to the Martin County Dolly Parton Imagination Library. A 17-year-old Washington teen has been formally charged as an adult in connection with the September 10th shooting investigation on East National Highway. Authorities say Aiden Lofton was detained after investigators located people believed to have been involved in the incident. Davies County Prosecutor Abby Brown later filed charges including attempted murder, attempted battery with a deadly weapon, 2 counts of criminal recklessness with a deadly weapon, and dangerous possession of a firearm. Lofton appeared in court September 21st and was remanded to the custody of the Davies County Sheriff. The investigation remains ongoing, and Lofton is presumed innocent unless proven guilty in court. The Shoals Beta Club is preparing for its River Run 5K Chalk and Chills fundraiser on Saturday, October 10th, as part of the Shoals Harvest Fest. The event begins at Star Mill with check-in at 4 p.m. and the race starting at 5 p.m. The 5K is open to runners and walkers of all ages and will feature several colored chalk stations along the route, ending with a color blast at the finish line. Registration's $25 for ages 13 and older, $15 for ages 12 and under, and free for children 5 and younger. Proceeds will help Shoals Beta Club members with expenses if they advance to the National Convention in Texas. A house fire yesterday evening brought Washington firefighters and emergency crews to a home on East Walnut Street. Dispatch records say smoke was coming from the living room and attic when crews arrived shortly before 7:45 p.m. One resident was initially reported inside, but was able to get out safely. Firefighters had the blaze under control by about 8 p.m., utilities were shut off at the home, and no injuries were reported. The Eli Newberry Memorial Fishing Tournament will be held October 24th at West Boggs Lake, with check-in at 6 a.m. and the tournament running from 7:45 a.m. to 3:45 p.m. Organizers say West Boggs has a 25-boat limit and are encouraging teams to pre-register rather than waiting until the tournament morning. Applications are also being accepted for the Eli Newberry Memorial Scholarship, which supports college-age students pursuing their education, career goals, and community involvement. Organizers hope to announce this year's scholarship recipient at the tournament. And if you need to drive up to the gas pump, according to Network Indiana, the statewide average for gas yesterday is over $4.01 a gallon, according to AAA. That is down nearly a penny from Sunday, up 43 cents from last week, and up 46 cents from last month. Diesel prices are now over $6.81, and the national average is over $4.47 a gallon. On the area arrest report, 37-year-old Zachary Carter of Vincennes was arrested on counts of battery and strangulation. No bond was set. And we have a few obituaries. Marjorie Sue Wingfield passed away on September 21st. Visitation for Sue will be held on Friday from 9 a.m. to 10:50 a.m. at Our Lady of Hope Catholic Church. A massive Christian burial will be at 11 a.m. and burial will follow in the St. John's Cemetery. Marjorie, or Sue Wingfield, was 87 years old. Benjamin Slaybaugh, better known as Ed Slaybaugh of Ligoti, passed away peacefully on Friday. Visitation will be this Thursday from 2 to 4 p.m. and then resume from 5 to 8 p.m. at Berea Mennonite Church. Friends may also visit on Friday morning from 9 a.m. until the service time. The funeral service will be Friday at 10 a.m. at Berea Mennonite Church in Candleburg, and burial will follow in the church cemetery. Benjamin, or Ed Slaybaugh, was 94 years old. And Wallace Paul Norris, better known as W.P. Norris of Montgomery, passed away peacefully on September 20th. A funeral service will be held tomorrow at 10 a.m. at Providence Mennonite Church in Montgomery. Burial and military honors will follow in the church cemetery. Visitation will be today from 5 to 8 p.m. at Providence Mennonite Church, and again tomorrow from 9 a.m. until the service time at the church. W.P. Norris was 85 years old. And that's a look at news from the First Merchants Newsroom on WAMW.
12: Good afternoon, everyone. Here's your latest forecast from the ABK Flooring and Weather Center. Mostly cloudy, mid-70s today. For tonight, mostly cloudy, dropping down to 58. For tomorrow, we'll stay mostly cloudy with a high of 72. We'll be looking at partly sunny, mid-70s Thursday, Friday. Could be back closer to 80 as we head for the weekend. And that's your latest forecast. I'm WTWO meteorologist Jesse Wong.
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Brantley Gilbert recently took his 7-year-old daughter, Bri, to meet Ella Langley. Yeah, she got a meet and greet, and he said that she was just starstruck with Ella. How sweet.

0: I Didn't Come Here to Leave. That is Chris Young. And it's a trend. You know, I love sharing with you these trends. We've heard of it before, the sleep divorce, where you no longer sleep with your significant other because, well, maybe you have different hours. Maybe one's really loud and snoring. Maybe one of you have a, you know, one of those machines that you have to use. Maybe you sleep with the dogs too. I mean, there's all kinds of reasons, right? But this new trend is called a food divorce, where married couples who live together, but they eat separate meals. Because let's face it, if you're both working all the time, and then you expect the other to know, like to be able to read your mind as to what you want to eat, what you're in the mood for, you know, and if they cook a whole bunch, maybe you don't really want it, and there's that waste, and yeah. So that's the new thing now. The new trend is food divorces, right? What's next? On the way, we got Zach John King with Get to Drinking.
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2: Good afternoon, everyone. Here's your latest forecast from the ABK Flooring and Weather Center. Mostly cloudy, mid-70s today. For tonight, mostly cloudy, dropping down to 58. For tomorrow, we'll stay mostly cloudy with a high of 72. We'll be looking at partly sunny, mid-70s Thursday, Friday. Could be back closer to 80 as we head for the weekend. And that's your latest forecast. I'm WTWO meteorologist Jesse Wong.
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2: 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With more prizes and even bigger surprises, this will be an event you won't want to miss. The show is open to aircrafts, automobiles, and motorcycles. Pre-registration forms can be found on the airport's website or call 812

0: 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The Plainville Fall Market will be open at the Plainville Park on Saturday, October 3rd. 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
1: Good afternoon, everyone. Here's your latest forecast from the ABK Flooring and Weather Center. Mostly cloudy, mid-70s today. For tonight, mostly cloudy, dropping down to 58. For tomorrow, we'll stay mostly cloudy with a high of 72. We'll be looking at partly sunny, mid-70s Thursday, Friday. Could be back closer to 80 as we head for the weekend. And that's your latest forecast. I'm WTWO meteorologist Jesse Wong.
2: Good news. It's almost football season. Oh, yeah. This is the General.

0: Been by now. That is Morgan Wallen. I'm Sherry Farmer, and you know I took a beat. Took a few moments away from the screens, away from work, away from talking, right? But I did talk. But I caught up with a couple of sorority sisters. So one of them, it was her birthday. I knew I was going to catch up with her, but it was all up to her where we were going to go for her birthday. And she decided upon Bentonville, Arkansas. Home of Walmart. And I was so excited when she, you know, told me where she decided to go. So we took, you know, a plane and then a road trip, and we met up with another sorority sister who just so happens to work for the Walmart corporate offices in Bentonville. And it was so great to see her. I hadn't seen her in years. And actually, I set her up with her husband and they're still together. I think it's been like 20 years or something. But anyway, it was such a good time and such a lovely city. And I even got to see Walmart Radio. Yes, they have a radio station there. So that was pretty cool because I'm a radio geek. But it was just a beautiful town. Everybody was just so friendly, so nice. And I mean, you talk about an awesome campus for their employees. I mean, they have a food court area. They've got like all these different buildings. They even have a gym for them that's reasonably priced for, you know, a monthly membership. Oh my gosh. I was really impressed. Beautiful place, beautiful people, the downtown area. I went to the Walmart Museum, and it was really cool just to see, you know, how he built his business, and it seemed like he really, truly cared about his employees. So I want to believe that. It seemed so. My friend's really happy working there, and my mom worked for Sam's Club for a while, and she really enjoyed her time. But anyway, if you're looking for a place to go on vacation, a really clean city that's just beautiful, Bentonville, Arkansas. Highly recommend it. You can see some of my highlights. I've got that for you on my socials. Sherry Farmer on Facebook, Sherry M. Farmer on Instagram. Zach Brown Band is next with Chicken Fried.
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6: 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November's up 2 at 1330. January's 1.5 higher at 1345.5. Corn's taking profits. December's 3.75 lower at 539.25. March is down 3.5 at 553.25. Live and feeder cattle are taking profits ahead of widespread direct business. October live's down 247 at 218.47. December's 3 lower at 219.02. October feeders are down 292 at 327.32. And looking oversold, October hogs are up $1.12 at $79.27. December leans 142 higher at $71.22. John Perkins, Brownfield Market Update.
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10: Good afternoon, everyone. Here's your latest forecast from the ABK Florina Weather Center. Mostly cloudy, mid-70s today. For tonight, mostly cloudy, dropping down to 58. For tomorrow, we'll stay mostly cloudy with a high of 72. We'll be looking at partly sunny, mid-70s Thursday, Friday. Could be back closer to 80 as we head for the weekend. And that's your latest forecast. I'm WTWO meteorologist Jesse Wong.
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2: Breaking news this hour at Town Hall. I'm Bob Agnew in Washington. President Trump greeted world leaders gathered in New York for the annual UN General Assembly today. He also took time to put in a good word for the USA, which he says is becoming great again under his administration.
3: Our economy is the envy of the world. Our military is the most powerful on earth. Our technology is second to none, and we are leading in virtually everything. Our energy is fueling the planet. America is rising. Our nation is growing. Our power is expanding. Our country is doing better than ever before. And our future is very, very bright.
2: And the president also signed an agreement with Denmark and Greenland aimed at strengthening Arctic and North Atlantic security, easing tensions over his calls for Greenland to become part of the U.S. The Treasury Department has found a new way to put pressure on Iran in its quest for a nuclear weapon.
4: Treasury Secretary Scott Bessent says Iranian airlines will be cut off worldwide starting September 23rd. Fuel, landing services, and ticket sales are being denied, and anyone who helps those flights is out of the dollar system. The move is part of Operation Economic Outcasts. Treasury also sanctioned banks that moved more than $1.8 billion to Tehran, including Egypt's second largest bank.
2: That is Willie Nelson reporting. Wall Street ticks toward possibly more record highs as oil prices fall.
5: I'm Seth Sittel, and this is Markets in a Minute. Wall Street is holding near its record high as the price of Brent crude falls back below $100 a barrel. The S&P 500 was basically flat in the first hour of trading Tuesday. The Dow fell 219 points, that's about 0.4%. The Nasdaq Composite added 0.3% to the all-time high it set a day earlier. The price of Brent crude fell towards $99 a barrel. Brent was trading at almost $110 a barrel last week. The yield on the 10-year Treasury was little changed at 4.96%. Seth Sutel, New York.
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9: Good afternoon, everyone. Here's your latest forecast from the ABK Flooring and Weather Center. Mostly cloudy, mid-70s today. For tonight, mostly cloudy, dropping down to 58. For tomorrow, we'll stay mostly cloudy with a high of 72. We'll be looking at partly sunny, mid-70s Thursday, Friday. Could be back closer to 80 as we head for the weekend. And that's your latest forecast. I'm WTWO meteorologist Jesse Wong.
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0: Riley Green, think as you drunk. Much congratulations to Shaquille O'Neal. You know, he is a big fan of law enforcement, and he was recently honored by the Federal Bureau of Investigation. He was named an honorary FBI special agent after graduating at the FBI National Academy. So, again, congratulations to Shaq. Off ahead, we'll get back to the music. We've got the Eli Young Band next.
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6: Good afternoon, everyone. Here's your latest forecast from the ABK Flooring and Weather Center. Mostly cloudy, mid-70s today. For tonight, mostly cloudy, dropping down to 58. For tomorrow, we'll stay mostly cloudy with a high of 72. We'll be looking at partly sunny, mid-70s Thursday, Friday. Could be back closer to 80 as we head for the weekend. And that's your latest forecast. I'm WTWO meteorologist Jesse Wong.
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0: What took you so long? That is Jacob Hackworth. Happy birthday if today is your special day. Some of the celebrities you share your day with include Debbie Boone. Yeah, Pat Boone's daughter. She's now 70. She sang that hit, You Light Up My Life. Yeah, I can't sing, but she can. You got Joan Jett having a birthday today. She's now 68. Scott Baio is 66. He was Chachi on Happy Days. Tom Felton is 39 today. He was, Draco Malfoy from Harry Potter. Happy birthday, everybody. Make it a good one on this very first day of fall. Blake Shelton and Gwen Stefani are next with Nobody But You.
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0: Who told you that? It's Tucker Wetmore. Happy, well, almost. Almost fall, okay? Because fall doesn't officially start until later on this evening, okay? So, I mean, we're getting there slowly but surely. And I thought I would share with you some things that are happening this fall. We've got Krispy Kreme in on the fall yummies. They've got a new debut. Churro Donut Dots. So be on the lookout for those. They were just released today. So if you're craving a little something sweet, a little Krispy Kreme, but they've got the Churro Donut Dots, a little smaller. So let me know if you've tried them and what you think, because they're available now. Lainey Wilson and John Mayer are next with Phone Keys Wallet.
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0: I'm Brent Barnett with Ag News headlines on Brownfield. An ag lending expert says early financial planning could help farmers manage economic uncertainty heading into 2027. Brownfield's Aaron Anderson reports from the Farm Science Review in London, Ohio.
1: Rudy Pitzer-Perry, Regional Vice President of Agricultural Lending at Farm Credit Mid-America, says tighter margins are forcing producers to reevaluate their operating budgets.
2: It's not just grain prices. So many of these inputs have not come back down. Diesel costs, of course, is now a huge concern rolling into harvest. There are some restructure options that we can look at to try to open up some breathing room.
1: She tells Brownfield regular communication with ag lenders can help farmers make more informed management decisions. From London, Ohio, I'm Erin Anderson for Brownfield.
0: President Trump says the U.S. is working on a deal to buy potash from Belarus instead of Canada. And a fertilizer expert says it's a negotiation tactic. Josh Linville with StoneX Group says there's no benefit to an agreement with Belarus when it comes to potash imports. He says it's because of how the product gets to market.
3: Their only outlet valve is shipping product through Russia. That is more expensive. It is more timely. It is constrained. They can't move it like they used to do through Lithuania.
0: A pair of Midwestern farmers say diesel prices are putting a damper on harvest season. Central Illinois farmer Ken Franklin.
4: Basically, harvesting cost fuel is double what it was last year. More than $1,000 a day running a combine. You have the grain cart in there. It's significant cost, but you got to get the crop out.
0: Casey Kelleher in southeastern Wisconsin says it'll likely impact management decisions.
5: Yeah, it's scary where it's at right now. In this area, there's going to be a lot less tillage going on this fall.
0: AAA says the national average for diesel is $6.52 per gallon. I'm Brent Barnett. Brownfield.
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8: Good afternoon, everyone. Here's your latest forecast from the ABK Flooring and Weather Center. Mostly cloudy, mid-70s today. For tonight, mostly cloudy, dropping down to 58. For tomorrow, we'll stay mostly cloudy with a high of 72. We'll be looking at partly sunny, mid-70s Thursday, Friday. Could be back closer to 80 as we head for the weekend. And that's your latest forecast. I'm WTWO meteorologist Jesse Wong.
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1: Breaking news this hour at Town Hall. I'm Bob Agnew in Washington. President Trump has addressed the United Nations General Assembly in New York, reminding world leaders that the U.S. is doing well under his administration.
2: 2.5 centuries after the cause of liberty found its home on this continent, I can report to you with pride that America is back and our country is stronger today than ever before.
1: And the president told world leaders the U.S. is leading in virtually everything and the future is bright before turning to making his case for the war in Iran, calling the Islamic regime the bully of the Middle East, but a bully, he says, no longer thanks to U.S. intervention. The president also spoke about his Board of Peace bringing an end to the war in Gaza and about U.S. employment rates and the poverty rate, cutting regulation and taxes and the stock market. Some hospitals have ended gender-affirming care for transgender children under the age of 19 in a settlement with the Justice Department.
3: At least 6 top hospitals have reached settlements with the Justice Department to stop offering gender-affirming treatment for transgender minors and make payments to the government. The issue has been a priority for President Trump, who says Democrats will upend his platform if they win in the midterm elections.
2: They voted in favor of men playing in women's sports. They voted in favor of the transgender mutilization of your children.
1: China and the U.S. are divided on a number of issues, but one thing ties them together.
4: And that is fast food. As their leaders prepare to meet in Washington, American restaurant and beverage chains are expanding rapidly in China, and major Chinese chains are increasingly trying their luck in the U.S. Both see opportunities to trade more burgers and bubble tea across the Pacific. KFC already has 3.5 times the number of China locations than it does at home. The giant chain Mixiu opened 3 U.S. stores in December and plans 24 more. John Scott reports.
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7: Good afternoon, everyone. Here's your latest forecast from the ABK Flooring and Weather Center. Mostly cloudy, mid-70s today. For tonight, mostly cloudy, dropping down to 58. For tomorrow, we'll stay mostly cloudy with a high of 72. We'll be looking at partly sunny, mid-70s Thursday, Friday. Could be back closer to 80 as we head for the weekend. And that's your latest forecast. I'm WTWO meteorologist Jesse Wong.
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It was part of Post Malone's sixth studio album, but his first country album, F1 Trillion. Here is Posty, along with Morgan Wallen.

0: Hands up, that is Jelly Roll. And I did have a little brush with Celebrity on my way back from Bentonville, Arkansas. All right, so I was on Southwest flying, and I was on that area, and I was flying through Kansas City. And guess who I saw? Nope. Not Taylor Swift, but a degree of separation from Taylor. Her mother-in-law. I saw Mama Kelsey in the airport. Unfortunately, I was on the phone with my husband when I saw her, or I would have snapped a picture, but I didn't want to go running after her because I'm like, that might be a little weird. But it was funny how I was like, I know that lady. And after she walked by, I was like, oh, that's Mama Kelsey, you know? And I can't help but think, like, you know, how many people recognize her? But, you know, obviously because of her son. So that has to be a moment for a mom. And now she's recognized by way of her daughter-in-law. So just pretty cool. So, but she just seemed very like a regular person just walking all by herself, you know, to catch her plane, you know. So I wish I could have had a conversation with her just to be like, hey, you know, and not even talk about Taylor, just, you know, what's it like to try and, you know, really balance your life and to be able to be there for your sons and, you know, your grandkids and all the stuff that you've been, you know, all the stress you've probably been under with, you know, your baby son getting married. You know, even though they're celebrities, they're still, you know, they're babies, right? So I just wonder, you know, how nervous she was as her, you know, son was getting married, her baby. So anyway, she probably wouldn't have told me anyway. She'd probably been like, I'm not talking to you, you crazy woman. But anyway, it was pretty cool to see her. Kenny Chesney is next.
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3: 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This is Mike DeCourcy, teacher of the Bar Eve High School media class, where we bring you daily updates here on The General each day at 10:20, 2:20, and 4:20. This update is brought to you by Bobcat of Davies County, Bill Dobson Ford, by Crane Credit Union, Davies Community Hospital, and German American Investments. Around Bar Eve, once again this year, juniors and senior students will be attending the College and Career Fair next week at North Davies on October 1st. Each year, dozens of businesses, business leaders, college, military recruiters, and leaders from different trade fields will all be present to talk to Viking juniors and seniors about their future. Also, this week's Bar Eve and Ligoti volleyball game on Friday night will be a Coaches versus Cancer event titled Rivalry for a Purpose. Stay tuned to Bar Eve Media this week on Facebook for more details about how you can help raise funds for that very worthy cause. In sports, tonight the boys tennis team will be on the road at Tecumseh beginning at 5 o'clock, while the boys soccer team will be on the road at North Knox starting at 5:30. The girls golf team, fresh off a sectional championship, will attempt to earn another trip to the state finals this Friday at the Terre Haute Regional. And our next broadcast here on The General will be tonight when the Lady Viking volleyball team hosts the Washington Hatchets. You can join myself and Brian Emmons for the call on that beginning around 7 o'clock tonight. This Bar Eve update has been brought to you by more of our sponsors, including Helena in Montgomery, Purdue Farms, Stalls Furniture, Washington Chrysler Center, and Williams Brothers Pharmacy. 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And head over to the Bar Eve Media Facebook page to give us a like to follow all of our events. This has been Mike DeCourcy. Have a great day, everybody.
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7: Good afternoon, everyone. Here's your latest forecast from the ABK Flooring and Weather Center. Mostly cloudy, mid-70s today. For tonight, mostly cloudy, dropping down to 58. For tomorrow, we'll stay mostly cloudy with a high of 72. We'll be looking at partly sunny, mid-70s Thursday, Friday. Could be back closer to 80 as we head for the weekend. And that's your latest forecast. I'm WTWO meteorologist Jesse Wong.
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0: and Me from Parker McCollum. We now know, oh, they made the announcement. Sherwin-Williams, their 2027 Color of the Year. You know, they're always looking forward and trying to help us make sure that our homes are absolutely beautiful on the inside. And their color for next year is celery. Okay, the number is SW6421, just in case you need to look that up. Celery. So they say it's a soft, cheery yellow green color. So they feel that it's easy to decorate with. All right. It's like a pastel-y green. I'm almost certain I've worn that color in a wedding once as a bridesmaid. I did not look good in it at all. But of course, this would be on your wall and not on me. So, because I'm like pale. And when you're that pale and you got that green, it just did not look good. But anyway, that is supposedly the hot color for next year. So if you're getting ready to sell your home, you might want to celery green it up. Sam Hunt is next with Outskirts.
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1: Good afternoon, everyone. Here's your latest forecast from the ABK Flooring and Weather Center. Mostly cloudy, mid-70s today. For tonight, mostly cloudy, dropping down to 58. For tomorrow, we'll stay mostly cloudy with a high of 72. We'll be looking at partly sunny, mid-70s Thursday, Friday. Could be back closer to 80 as we head for the weekend. And that's your latest forecast. I'm WTWO meteorologist Jesse Wong.
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0: Bet on that. That's Blake Whiten. I'm Sherry Farmer. Happy Tasty Tuesday. And it's all about Duncan Hines teaming up with Snoopy today. Well, Snoopy and the Peanuts gang. Snoopy has a great pumpkin bundt cake and glaze mix. There's the Charlie Brownie Blondie Bar mix and Snoopy Crinkle Cookie mix that they've created together to celebrate Snoopy. And I did not buy any, but I did see it at Walmart. And perhaps I'm going to go back because I didn't want to pack it in my suitcase to bring back home. But I'm thinking that I'm going to go here in the next couple of weeks, get on over to Walmart and get myself one of those mixes and give it a try. I like, you know, making things like that in the fall. I don't like spending much time in the kitchen, but something like that. Yeah, I might be able to pull that off. So let me know if you've seen it, if you've tried it, or if you've seen something else already getting us, you know, in the mood for fall with baking and fun foods. Yeah, hit me up on the social, Sherry Farmer on Facebook, Sherry M. Farmer on Instagram. Stella Lefty is next with Boston.
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4: 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Adam Byrne, Technical Service Manager with FMC, says being ahead of the game helps growers maintain their advantage.
5: Each year now, we get more and more reports of early tar spot detection. 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And it provides this reservoir of a fungicide in the soil that those roots can pull and systemically move through the plant as the plant grows, constantly refreshing that fungicide so that you've always got that protection as you move through those vegetative and into reproductive stages.
4: He says Xyway LFR fungicide makes notable differences.
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2: Good afternoon, everyone. Here's your latest forecast from the ABK Flooring and Weather Center. Mostly cloudy, mid-70s today. For tonight, mostly cloudy, dropping down to 58. For tomorrow, we'll stay mostly cloudy with a high of 72. We'll be looking at partly sunny, mid-70s Thursday, Friday. Could be back closer to 80 as we head for the weekend. And that's your latest forecast. I'm WTWO meteorologist Jesse Wong.
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2: Breaking news this hour at Town Hall. I'm Bob Agnew in Washington. President Trump had a lot of good things to say about his administration and the country as he addressed leaders today at the UN General Assembly.
3: President Trump addressed the UN General Assembly in New York.
4: We are solving decades of intractable challenges, and we are settling years of unfinished business, and we're doing it well. There is no better example of a danger that was allowed to gather strength at the world's peril than the number one sponsor of terror, the Islamic Republic of Iran.
3: The remarks came as the administration ramps up economic pressure on Tehran, including a plan to cut off Iranian airlines worldwide. Willie Nelson, the White House.
2: A Republican senator is asking for a probe of Donald Trump Jr. amid questions over who paid for his wedding.
5: Republican Senator John Curtis of Utah is calling on the Senate Judiciary Committee to investigate whether Donald Trump Jr. used his proximity to the presidency for financial benefit after his recent wedding party was partially bankrolled by a Russian oligarch. Curtis asked the committee to subpoena Trump Jr. over his business dealings, his relationship with foreign individuals, gifts or other benefits he has received, and any instances in which his relationship to President Donald Trump was invoked or understood to provide value.
2: Two pilots killed in a helicopter crash in Yosemite.
6: Officials say two pilots aboard a helicopter doing water drops were killed when their aircraft went down near a lake 9 miles south of El Capitan. One of the pilots was identified as Greg King. He's a former employee of the Alaska Division of Forestry and Fire Protection, who said King was a dedicated aviator and a dear friend to many. At least 14 people have died while helping with wildfires in the U.S. this year. Some 580 people are battling the Dome Fire burning north of Wawona in the western part of Yosemite. The fire started September 15th and is about 15% contained. I'm Jennifer King.
2: On Wall Street, the Dow is down 164, the NASDAQ up by about 110 points. More at Town Home.com.
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8: Soybeans were mixed, corn and cattle were down, hogs were up. Hello, I'm Megan Grebner with your commodity market update on Brownfield. When it comes to short stature corn, it all started with Stein. For decades, they've been focused on unique hybrids that deliver top yields. Stein invented short stature corn, then perfected it. Stein has yield. Soybeans were mixed. Traders continued to wait for the high-level face-to-face meeting with China later this week. Early harvest activity is ahead of average, but there are rain delays in some areas. November beans down 2.5 at 13.25.5. January beans down 2.75 at 13.41.25. Corn was lower on profit taking and technical selling. Corn has been watching harvest, including delays in parts of the region. Demand continues to be solid, and there's talk China could purchase U.S. corn. December corn was down 6.25 at 5.36.75. March contracts were 5.75 lower at 5.51. The wheat complex was lower on profit-taking and technical selling. Rain has delayed winter wheat planting in some areas, but that should be beneficial long-term, especially in the plains. The war between Russia and Ukraine could eventually boost U.S. exports. In Chicago, December wheat was down 9.5 at 717.25. March wheat down 9.5 at 733.25. In Kansas City, December wheat was down 13.25 at 781.25. In Minneapolis, December wheat down 10.25 at 736. Live and feeder cattle were lower on profit taking ahead of direct business. October lives down 217 at 218.77. December lives down 255 at 219.45. October feeder cattle were down 222 at 328.02. Hogs were up on short covering with quarterly inventory numbers out Thursday. October contracts up $1.12 at 79.27. December lean hogs were $1.20 higher at $71 even. I'm Megan Grabner.
0: We are the General, and we play the best country music ever made.

0: guy who moved to Nashville strictly to be a songwriter, but has since become a performer as well, and carving out a pretty solid spot for himself, all things told. Randy Houser, back in the bottle. Good to have you along. Brooks and Dunn on the way in just a couple with a song we know and love, and we'll hear from Luke Bryan, too.
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10: Good afternoon, everyone. Here's your latest forecast from the ABK Flooring and Weather Center. Mostly cloudy, mid-70s today. For tonight, mostly cloudy, dropping down to 58. For tomorrow, we'll stay mostly cloudy with a high of 72. We'll be looking at partly sunny, mid-70s Thursday, Friday. Could be back closer to 80 as we head for the weekend. And that's your latest forecast. I'm WTWO meteorologist Jesse Wong.
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11: Good afternoon, everyone. Here's your latest forecast from the ABK Flooring and Weather Center. Mostly cloudy, mid-70s today. For tonight, mostly cloudy, dropping down to 58. For tomorrow, we'll stay mostly cloudy with a high of 72. We'll be looking at partly sunny, mid-70s Thursday, Friday. Could be back closer to 80 as we head for the weekend. And that's your latest forecast. I'm WTWO meteorologist Jesse Wong.
12: 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We are the General.

0: South of Sanity comes to us courtesy of the traditional country singer, Zach Top. Rodney Atkins on the way in just a couple, an old friend alert with a song we know and love. And we'll hear from Cody Johnson with his latest effort, too, as the best country plays on for your workday.
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10: Good afternoon, everyone. Here's your latest forecast from the ABK Flooring and Weather Center. Mostly cloudy, mid-70s today. For tonight, mostly cloudy, dropping down to 58. For tomorrow, we'll stay mostly cloudy with a high of 72. We'll be looking at partly sunny, mid-70s Thursday, Friday. Could be back closer to 80 as we head for the weekend. And that's your latest forecast. I'm WTWO meteorologist Jesse Wong.
11: 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We are the General.

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2: Breaking news this hour at Town Hall. I'm Bob Agnew in Washington. President Trump told world leaders today at the UN General Assembly that after the midterm elections, he'll have some big decisions to make regarding Iran.
3: Will a deal be made with Iran that lets them rebuild and create a far greater country than it ever was before? Maybe one of the greatest in the Middle East or even the world? Or do I annihilate the Islamic Republic? And do it quickly, never giving them a chance to kill and destroy people and countries again.
2: An historic security deal reached between President Trump and Greenland now with the goal of better securing the U.S. and other countries. Here's correspondent Laura Winters.
4: It's a done deal. The president meeting with both the Danish and Greenland prime ministers at the United Nations for the signing ceremony. The U.S. will be reopening two Cold War-era military bases there. The president says this is all about security.
3: By expanding America's footprint in the Arctic and North Atlantic, this deal also protects Europe in addition to America and greatly protects them.
4: Laura Winters reporting.
2: The White House just answered a press access lawsuit. We get the details from correspondent Willie Nelson.
5: CNN, MS-NOW, and Politico are suing after losing White House press access. The White House fired back that access is a privilege, not a right, and posted a list of similar restrictions under Obama and Biden. That list includes Fox News being kept out of a pool, AP phone records being seized, and hundreds of hard passes cut under Biden-era rules. The administration is calling the lawsuit selective outrage from outlets that stayed quiet when Democrats did it. Willie Nelson, The White House.
2: Two helicopter pilots were killed when their aircraft crashed on Sunday while conducting water drops on a wildfire at Yosemite National Park. The pilots were the only people on board, and they were employed by a contract aircraft company called Precision. On Wall Street at the close, the Dow was down 171 points, the NASDAQ up 122. More at townhall.com.
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10: Good afternoon, everyone. Here's your latest forecast from the ABK Flooring and Weather Center. Mostly cloudy, mid-70s today. For tonight, mostly cloudy, dropping down to 58. For tomorrow, we'll stay mostly cloudy with a high of 72. We'll be looking at partly sunny, mid-70s Thursday, Friday. Could be back closer to 80 as we head for the weekend. And that's your latest forecast. I'm WTWO meteorologist Jesse Wong.
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0: Get to drinking. Breakout single there from Zach John King, who's on the road alongside Thomas Rhett this fall. Tucker Wetmore in just a couple. And we'll hear from Chris Jansen, too. Big hit song, really fun one. But he kind of took the wind out of our sails when he told us he's not much of a boat guy. Really?
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8: And a good Tuesday to everybody. This is Mike DeCourcy, teacher of the Bar Eve High School media class, where we bring you daily updates here on The General each day at 10:20, 2:20, and 4:20. This update is brought to you by Bobcat of Davies County, Bill Dobson Ford, by Crane Credit Union, Davies Community Hospital, and German American Investments. Around Bar Eve, once again this year, juniors and senior students will be attending the College and Career Fair next week at North Davies on October 1st. Each year, dozens of businesses, business leaders, college, military recruiters, and leaders from different trade fields will all be present to talk to Viking juniors and seniors about their future. Also, this week's Bar Eve and Ligoti volleyball game on Friday night will be a Coaches versus Cancer event titled Rivalry for a Purpose. Stay tuned to Bar Eve Media this week on Facebook for more details about how you can help raise funds for that very worthy cause. In sports, tonight the boys tennis team will be on the road at Tecumseh beginning at 5 o'clock, while the boys soccer team will be on the road at North Knox starting at 5:30. The girls golf team, fresh off the sectional championship, will attempt to earn another trip to the state finals this Friday at the Terre Haute Regional. In our next broadcast here on The General will be tonight when the Lady Viking volleyball team hosts the Washington Hatchets. You can join myself and Brian Emmons for the call on that beginning around 7 o'clock tonight. This Bar Eve update has been brought to you by more of our sponsors, including Helena in Montgomery, Purdue Farms, Stalls Furniture, Washington Chrysler Center, and Williams Brothers Pharmacy. 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This has been Mike DeCourcy. Have a great day, everybody.
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11: Good afternoon, everyone. Here's your latest forecast from the ABK Florina Weather Center. Mostly cloudy, mid-70s today. For tonight, mostly cloudy, dropping down to 58. for tomorrow, we'll stay mostly cloudy with a high of 72. We'll be looking at partly sunny, mid-70s Thursday, Friday. Could be back closer to 80 as we head for the weekend. And that's your latest forecast. I'm WTWO meteorologist Jesse Walker.
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0: Seems everybody's got a side hustle these days, and she is no different. Working with a chicken strip chain right now on a combo meal, Megan Maroney and medicine. Chase Rice on the way in just a couple. Guy who played D1 college football as part of a NASCAR pit crew, appeared on Survivor Nicaragua, and yes, made country music too. We'll hear from Chase in a couple, plus Miranda Lambert.
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7: Good afternoon, everyone. Here's your latest forecast from the ABK Flooring and Weather Center. Mostly cloudy, mid-70s today. For tonight, mostly cloudy, dropping down to 58. For tomorrow, we'll stay mostly cloudy with a high of 72. We'll be looking at partly sunny, mid-70s Thursday, Friday. Could be back closer to 80 as we head for the weekend. And that's your latest forecast. I'm WTWO meteorologist Jesse Wong.
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Speaking of the coast, remember Pfeiffer Beach, you and me. That sunset, cliffs by the sea, and the night rolled in. And you still talk about that moon that I can't recall, but God, I

0: Kevin Powers working alongside Shaboozy. Big time track right there at his Move On. Stay here for even more The Best Country, including the guy who has extended his My Kind of Saturday Night tour well into 2027. Luke Combs, just a couple minutes from now.
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0: tells Brownfield that's why he continues to plant Brevant Enlist E3 soybeans.
1: I started with a few, and in fact, this year, all my soybean crop is Brevant. It's very responsive to the treatment that we have done to them. We plant a lot of early 2-4 beans. In the years past, they have performed as well as any other maturity that I have planted. And it gets you in, gets you started, and gets you finished up before the season gets very far through. I'm very satisfied with the yields that we have been having in this game. You know, that's what it's all about. Been very happy with them. I've planted more and more of them every year.
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5: Good afternoon, everyone. Here's your latest forecast from the ABK Flooring and Weather Center. Mostly cloudy, mid-70s today. For tonight, mostly cloudy, dropping down to 58. For tomorrow, we'll stay mostly cloudy with a high of 72. We'll be looking at partly sunny, mid-70s Thursday, Friday. Could be back closer to 80 as we head for the weekend. And that's your latest forecast. I'm WTWO meteorologist Jesse Walker.
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2: Breaking news this hour from Town Hall. I'm Ken Lorman in Washington. President Trump says the U.S. and Iran held a meeting today shortly after he delivered a forceful warning to Tehran from the floor of the United Nations General Assembly. Mr. Trump described the discussion as a very good meeting. The reported talks came after he issued one of his strongest warnings yet to the Iranian regime. During his address, the commander-in-chief also touted the U.S., which he says is becoming great again under his second administration.
3: Our economy is the envy of the world. Our military is the most powerful on earth. Our technology is second to none, and we are leading in virtually everything. Our energy is fueling the planet. America is rising. Our nation is growing. Our power is expanding. Our country is doing better than ever before. And our future is very, very bright.
2: President Trump also signed an agreement with Denmark and Greenland aimed at strengthening Arctic and North Atlantic security. The Treasury Department has found a new way to put pressure on Iran to drop its quest for a nuclear weapon.
4: Treasury Secretary Scott Bessent says Iranian airlines will be cut off worldwide starting September 23rd. Fuel, landing services, and ticket sales are being denied, and anyone who helps those flights is out of the dollar system. The move is part of Operation Economic Outcast. Treasury also sanctioned banks that moved more than $1.8 billion to Tehran, including Egypt's second largest bank. The pressure is aimed at forcing the regime into nuclear talks. Willie Nelson, Washington.
2: Vice President Vance says the Trump administration will remove 760,000 fraudulent or non-existent Obamacare enrollees. That'll save taxpayers $2.2 billion. On Wall Street today, mixed day, the Dow and S&P were down, NASDAQ gained 122 points on the day. More on these stories at townhall.com.
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6: Here is your weather forecast from the ABK Flooring Weather Center. Look for a chance of sprinkles later on this evening. Mostly cloudy skies otherwise. Look for a low of 58. Mostly cloudy for your Wednesday with an afternoon high 73. Mostly cloudy tomorrow night with a low around 58. Partly sunny for Thursday with a high near 76. And Friday, mostly sunny with a high near 76.
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0: Worth Your Wild, coming to us courtesy of Russell Dickerson, a guy who experienced a taste of crossover success with the song Happened to Me, moving on to the pop chart. And that one right there certainly has all the hallmarks of a pop crossover hit as well. We'll have to wait and see if it makes the jump. Lainey Wilson with John Mayer in minutes.
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2: 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But it's also a workplace, and workplaces have hazards. During National Farm Safety and Health Week, make sure children understand where they can and cannot go on the farm. Keep them away from operating machinery, grain bins, livestock handling areas, ponds, chemicals, and other dangerous places. 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
4: Good afternoon. This is Marissa Wagler of Fort Knox Investment Management at 2015 State Street in Washington, Indiana, with the closing market report. The Dow Jones Industrial Average is up 366 to 5249, the Nasdaq up 600 to 27122, and the S&P 500 up 114 to 7765. In overseas markets, Hong Kong's Hang Seng Index was up 292 to 2543, Japan's Nikkei 225 was up 883 to 6519, and Europe's Euronext 100 is up 17 to 1898. In currency, the euro is slightly lower at $1.15. In interest rates, the 10-year treasury note was down 3 basis points to 4.96. While metals, December gold was down 45.30 to 43.79.60 an ounce, while December silver is down 64 cents to 66.51 an ounce. In commodity contracts, November crude oil was down 4.16 to 91.92 a barrel, and November wholesale gasoline was down 9 cents to 3.17 a gallon. 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
5: Here is your weather forecast from the ABK Flooring Weather Center. Look for a chance of sprinkles later on this evening. Mostly cloudy skies otherwise. Look for a low of 58. Mostly cloudy for your Wednesday with an afternoon high 73. Mostly cloudy tomorrow night with a low around 58. Partly sunny for Thursday with a high near 76. And Friday, mostly sunny with a high near 76.
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2: 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With more prizes and even bigger surprises, this will be an event you won't want to miss. The show is open to aircrafts, automobiles, and motorcycles. Pre-registration forms can be found on the airport's website or call 812-698-0463. Registration will be taken the morning of the show. The final Grub Grooves and Brews First Friday concert at the Commons will be on Friday, October 2nd, featuring Johnny James and opening act 86th. The show is free. Bring your lawn chairs and enjoy the music, food trucks, and a beer garden at the Commons on October 2nd. The Daviess County United Way campaign kickoff is set for Wednesday, September 23rd at Scoops from 4 to 6 p.m. Come out and learn more about this year's campaign and how you can help while enjoying some great ice cream. Donations will be taken to go towards the drive, and lots of prizes will be given away. Come out to Scoops for the United Way campaign kickoff, September 23rd from 4 to 6 p.m. Our Community Foundation will celebrate its five-year anniversary at the Commons on Thursday, September 24th. Come out and meet the board and learn more about the mission of the foundation. Several grants will be presented. 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The Plainville Fall Market will be open at the Plainville Park on Saturday, October 3rd. A farmer's market, festival, vendor event, a little bit of something for everyone. 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And finally, the Daviess County Chamber of Commerce will present their State of Education Luncheon on Thursday, September 24th from 11:30 to 1 p.m. at NEP's Amish Country Corner, Highway 50 East of Washington. 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
3: Here is your weather forecast from the ABK Flooring Weather Center. Look for a chance of sprinkles later on this evening. Mostly cloudy skies otherwise. Look for a low of 58. Mostly cloudy for your Wednesday with an afternoon high 73. Mostly cloudy tomorrow night with a low around 58. Partly sunny for Thursday with a high near 76. And Friday, mostly sunny with a high near 76.
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0: Rethink Some Things, coming to us courtesy of Luke Combs, making the fans really happy by extending the My Kind of Saturday Night Tour well into 2027, playing those arenas and stadiums and making the fan base really happy. Ella Langley, just a couple minutes from now, and we'll hear from Billy Currington, too, with a song that just gets truer with time. People really are crazy.
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2: Here is your weather forecast from the ABK Flooring Weather Center. Look for a chance of sprinkles later on this evening. Mostly cloudy skies otherwise. Look for a low of 58. Mostly cloudy for your Wednesday with an afternoon high 73. Mostly cloudy tomorrow night with a low around 58. Partly sunny for Thursday with a high near 76. And Friday, mostly sunny with a high near 76.
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2: Breaking news this hour from Town Hall. I'm Ken Lormand in Washington. President Trump says U.S. and Iranian officials met today. That was after he warned at the U.N. that Iran could face annihilation unless a deal ends the nearly seven-month war. President also telling the U.N. General Assembly, America is fulfilling its destiny.
3: 2.5 centuries after the cause of liberty found its home on this continent, I can report to you with pride that America is back and our country is stronger today than ever before.
2: President bringing data with him to make his case for a booming economy.
3: We lifted 1.5 million Americans out of poverty last year alone, another record. The African American and Hispanic American poverty rates are at all-time lows.
2: President Trump also says his Board of Peace is helping in the war in Gaza. He highlighted jobs, regulatory cuts, a strong stock market, and border security, declaring America a global leader and saying that Iran is no longer the bully of the Middle East. Also at the UN, President Trump met Ukrainian President Zelensky, with Zelensky saying he trusts Mr. Trump to end the war. The grand jury report on the death of a teenager, Nolan Wells, has been released and no charges filed.
4: 18-year-old Wells, who is black, was found dead after a boating trip off the Mississippi Gulf Coast. A grand jury determined there wasn't evidence to file charges. Angel Myers McIlrath is the local DA.
5: What I cannot accept is that false narratives that Nolan's death was somehow racially motivated.
4: There was speculation about why friends who brought Wells to a party left without him. I'm Ed Donahue.
2: Stocks near record highs as oil prices eased on the day. The Nasdaq gaining 0.5 percentage point to set a record. More details, townhall.com.
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7: Here is your weather forecast from the ABK Flooring Weather Center. Look for a chance of sprinkles later on this evening. Mostly cloudy skies otherwise. Look for a low of 58. Mostly cloudy for your Wednesday with an afternoon high 73. Mostly cloudy tomorrow night with a low around 58. Partly sunny for Thursday with a high near 76. And Friday, mostly sunny with a high near 76.
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0: An entirely self-taught artist. Texas' own Hudson Westbrook and his Painted You Pretty. Coming up, a song that has made chart history. The fastest climb to number one for a new artist, debut single in 22 years. Stella Lefty will do that next.
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1: 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He tells Brownfield that's why he continues to plant Brevant Enlist E3 soybeans.
2: I started with a few, and in fact, this year all my soybean crop is Brevant. It's very responsive to the treatments that we have done to them. We plant a lot of early 2-4 beans. In the years past, they have performed as well as any other maturity that I have planted. And it gets you in, gets you started, and gets you finished up before the season gets very far through. I'm very satisfied with the yields that we have been having in this game. You know, that's what it's all about. Been very happy with them. I've planted more and more of them every year.
1: For more information, visit Brevant.com.
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4: Davies Martin County REMC would like to invite all our members to our annual Member Appreciation Day on Thursday, October 8th at our office in Lagodi. 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We're also excited to announce that Zach's Creamery and Coffee will be joining us this year, and all members in attendance will receive a free coffee or ice cream. We've also got some great door prizes, information, and other goodies. It's going to be a ton of fun, and we hope to see you there.
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6: Here is your weather forecast from the ABK Flooring Weather Center. Look for a chance of sprinkles later on this evening. Mostly cloudy skies otherwise. Look for a low of 58. Mostly cloudy for your Wednesday with an afternoon high 73. Mostly cloudy tomorrow night with a low around 58. Partly sunny for Thursday with a high near 76. And Friday, mostly sunny with a high near 76.
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0: Cole Wetzel's found a lot of success working with other artists, and this time collaborating with Ella Langley. There goes Jaded. Stay here for even more of the best country. That includes the pride and joy of Macon, Georgia. Jason Aldean, straight ahead.
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7: Here is your weather forecast from the ABK Flooring Weather Center. Look for a chance of sprinkles later on this evening. Mostly cloudy skies otherwise. Look for a low of 58. Mostly cloudy for your Wednesday with an afternoon high 73. Mostly cloudy tomorrow night with a low around 58. Partly sunny for Thursday with a high near 76. And Friday, mostly sunny with a high near 76.
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0: This is on the way, and a guy who's been on tour this summer performing his hits, as well as those of his old band, Hootie and the Blowfish. Yes, we're talking about Darius Rucker next.
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0: And a good evening to everybody. It is Maury Volleyball on the air tonight. And tonight, a little bit of a pregame ceremony going on. But tonight it is an intercounty battle. It is Bar Eve and it is Washington. Good evening, everybody. I am Mike DeCourcy, going to be joined all night long by my friend, my pal, my amigo, my compadre, my co-host with the most. You know him as Brino, WAMW Sports Director, Brian Emmons. What up, Brino?
1: Well, I think mostly I hope I'm your friend.
0: That's you are. Okay. We are friends.
1: Good deal. Yeah, a little ceremony there. Accomplishments of Hallie Knapp being recognized.
0: And Washington coming in their black and gold uniforms. Bar Eve, the home grays here tonight, but I didn't quite catch exactly what that was. But Hallie, she passed 2,000 assists last year. I know she's well over 2,500 as we stand here today and trucking in on 3,000.
1: Yeah, that's good stuff, and she's been a cog in the middle of this Viking attack for a long time. Now the Maury Vikings going to be introduced, but always a good matchup when you got the county schools getting together, and JV took care of business very quickly. Matter of fact, I got here, and the varsity was already warming up. I thought I was going to catch some of the JV action, so it was 25-9,
0: maybe, I think, okay. Second game. Yeah,
1: so pretty quick JV game, so we'll see if we can do the same with the Viking varsity as they went up to, where did they go, Terre Haute,
0: yeah. South, 2-1 Saturday, beat Bloomfield, beat Southmont. Felt like the matchup they really looked forward to was against Avon, big 4A school. They won a bunch of state championships and played a great first set and just couldn't close it out.
1: Yeah, it's
0: got beat 2-1.
1: Kind of what they did against Jasper the other night. Had a really, really good first set and couldn't quite get another one. But it's a good team. It continues to get better every time I see them. So we'll see what they do against the 3A Hatchets tonight. And, you know, this is a game that I think with an understatement that the Hatchets would like to win. 25 years since the Hatchets have topped the Vikings in volleyball.
0: Well, that's why you're the WAMW Sports Director for stats like that. But Washington, they're 12-11 on the season. I believe they played last night down at Evansville Modern Day. Vikes were, well, I wouldn't say they were off last night. They didn't play last night. They practiced last night after another multi-game weekend. But we'll talk about players on the floor for both of these schools. For the Vikes, start the game, it'll be J.J. Knepp, her sister Hallie, who was recognized pregame, Haley Huff, Maya Raber, Cadence Birch, Shay Knepp, and of course, my favorite and yours, Brino, double L, libero Laura Graber.
1: Yeah, Laura is always seems to be right in the middle of the action all the time, and she just checks in, so she's ready to go. Oh, old-time Marty Simmons, double jumping high five for between Shay and Laura. That's a good way to get started. But speaking of getting started, Hallie's back to serve, and here's your voice of the Vikings, Mike DeCourcy.
0: First serve is up by Hallie. It's a good one. Washington just going to have to send a shot to the back. Now, Barry going to get an opportunity. JJ, her shot dug out. Now, setter sabotage by Washington, and it's 1-0 Hatchets.
1: Yeah, Shay went over to get that one. It was a little bit indecisive because it was right in the corner, whether that was going to be in or out. Got to make that decision and go after it, just like in baseball.
0: Talk a lot about these Hatchets tonight, but lots of... And JJ, her first shot dug out. Now Huff on the right side, and she's going to get one to go.
1: Might have got a little help there. I think that ball may have been heading to beyond the in line, but got touched by a Hatchet, so that'll even it up 1-1. I do have a score with 19 minutes left in the game. Barry Boys Soccer up on North Knox, 8-0.
0: Okay.
1: On the famous Bicknell pitch.
0: And JJ going to get a block on Danica Dowling. It's 2-1. Vikings leading.
1: That was a block with authority there.
0: Hatchet rotation tonight. They've got him a knee house in there. Molly Marino, of course, Danica Dowling. You'll be hearing her name a lot tonight. Kennedy Bernard. And Laura back to serve again. Good pass that time. Bernard going to get a swing on the outside, hitting air, and it's 3-1 Vikings.
1: Yeah, Kennedy just went up to try to get that one and just didn't get a good hit on it. Knocked it right into the net, so libero Laura back to serve again.
0: Laura, that serve is long, 3-2.
1: You know, I got to thinking today, I was taking my dog for a little walk, and, you know, when my mind is idle, weird things seem to pop in, but just thinking, could you do at home that your family would automatically have to get up and do that choo-choo thing, like when we have an ace serve?
0: Like a great dessert?
1: Yeah, like you make a good meal or a dessert, and they automatically have to get up and choo-choo, and I think that'd be a good thing.
0: Barry going to get a free ball. There goes J.J. down the line and down. It's 4-2, Barry.
1: Yeah, mark one down for J.J. there. Got a good set. When she gets a good set, she'll put a good swing on.
0: By the way, kills for Kendall tonight. Couple of sponsors. Talk about that. But $1 for every Lady Viking kill. And a good serve by Huff. It's 5-2.
1: And that soccer game just went final. Barry 9, North Knox 0.
0: 9-0, so soccer guys getting revved up for the tournament.
1: I can see you're not a soccer guy.
0: I love it.
1: By the way you said that score.
0: Oh, 9-0. Another ace for Huff at 6-2, and the Vikes are off to the start. Now, if you haven't been out to see those Viking boys and girls and get a chance,
1: both,
0: do it.
1: Both playing well. Yeah, kill sponsored tonight by Kim Wilkinson and Brock and Lacey Higgins.
0: Okay. Good pass that time. Dowling put a charge in that one, 6-3 from the right side.
1: Dowling got a big swing on that one, caught Pally by surprise.
0: So Vikes with the early lead, just underway. We got whistles going everywhere, yeah. Bryno. I think one would do.
1: Figure out what was happening. Okay, just a substitution. Are you a fan of the push-button whistle?
0: Yes.
1: I did not know about that until I began a new chapter in my life recently.
0: And Shane Epp going to put one away that time. Coach Howington's a big
1: push-button guy.
0: Yep. He said he never believed he would. And when COVID happened and everybody was worried about everything, he said he just ordered a couple off Amazon that year, and it's been a game changer.
1: Well, I own one.
0: Okay.
1: I have not used it, but I do own one.
0: And a back row attack from Dowling going to be dug up. Shea going to get another swing. That one blocked back. Now they're going to call that 4 hits. 7-4. Now, when you want your wife to, like, you know, get you a drink from the refrigerator, do you hit that push button?
1: You know, I would try that, but I don't think the button would work long if I did that.
0: I can tell you why it wouldn't work long.
1: I'd have to be removing it.
0: Big swing by McMurray. It's going to be dug out. Now Shea going to try to throw one to the back. And Savannah Reed going to have it blocked back and down, 8-4.
1: Yeah, Hallie and Cadence right there on that block. I think Hallie got most of her hand on it. Now Cadence go back and serve. Yeah, that whistle wouldn't see the sun much longer if I start blowing whistles for different errands that I need done.
0: Barry going to get another free ball back. Shea off the block. Dug out. Washington. Reed going to get a swing. Birch going to dig it out of the back row. Now Barry. Shane Epp, another swing. Partially blocked. Washington. Longest rally of the night going on. Reed tries to throw it to the back. Birch going to clean it up. Maya Raver says point over.
1: Yeah, Maya. It's almost like Maya intercepted that one. It looked like the set was going over to JJ, and Maya just kind of grabbed it right in the middle and knocked it over. Caught Washington by surprise. So Birch is back to serve. Sorry about that.
0: Now Birch going to serve up an ace again. It's 10-4.
1: Here we go. Put your penny on the tracks.
0: Timeout, Washington, and we will go ahead and take 1-2 on the JJ's concrete scoreboard. Good start for the Vikes. It's 10-4 Bar Eve. And we'll be back after this timeout.

0: This is Lewis Cavanaugh Jr. of the Davis County Right to Life asking for your help. 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
1: And out of the timeout, big kill by Reed from Washington. Stops the run. It's 10-5 Barrie. Now off the serve from Washington. Barrie, not a great pass. But Barrie going to play up a ball by Nora Kate McMurray. And Shane Epp going to get the friendly roll, Bruno.
2: Yeah, Washington may have missed an opportunity there. Had a pretty good set that they could have gotten a swing on, but decided just to going to do the old dink and dunk over it. Barrie was ready for it and kept that point alive.
1: So Shea up to two kills on the night. And Shea's serve is a deep one that time. Washington going to be led right into a hitting error by Marino and the Bikes. We'll say it yet, Rhino. It's only halfway gone, but in the process of taking control. Set one right
2: yeah,
1: here.
2: Yeah, as I've learned this game, I've learned not to early call those things because the momentum can change quick.
1: And big swing that time by McMurray going up from the right side. Kill is good. It's 12-6.
2: Washington back to serve.
1: Good serve that time. Going to be an overpass, and Dowling's going to put that away, 12-7.
2: Yeah, that point got started off by Nora McMurray. Sir, really good one. Lots of velocity. I'd say she goes every bit of, what, 6'1"?
1: Yeah, they've got some good size, do the Lady Hatchets. Next serve is also an ace, so this one it looked like Barrie had pulled into a 7-point lead, and we're maybe going to put it in cruise control. Washington's battled back and scored the last three here, Bruno.
2: Yeah, they sure have. That's why I've learned not to early call those too often.
1: Good serve that time. Barrie kind of on the run. Huff going to have to put a swing on it. It's dug out. And Reed's shot going to be dug up by J.J. Now goes Halley from the outside. That's going to be a hitting error. That's four in a row. Yeah. Well done.
2: Washington on a little run here to cut the lead to three. And McMurray will be back to serve again. She is throwing fastballs from back there.
1: Well, that one was going to be thrown out. Yeah. Going to be played up. Now Dowling going to get another swing. 12-10. That's five in a row for Washington.
2: Yeah, we're not handling McMurray's serve well at all, which is just setting up good offensive opportunities for Washington. That's going to cause a timeout by the Barrie sideline.
1: 12-10. Bikes lead at set one. Back after this timeout.
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1: Washington serves out of the timeout. And Hallie Knepp just going to send a roll shot over. Washington going to get another swing. JJ there to clean it up. Maya going to try to send it back. Now Maya going to put it down, 13-10.
2: And Maya's so tough right there in the middle of the court, right at the net. If you get one lobbed over there in her vicinity, she can go get it. She did that time.
1: So 13-10, that ends the five-point Washington run. Hallie back to serve.
2: A third-grade girl just stole our popcorn.
1: I know. And a bad set that time, and it's going to be a setting error. And for Washington, I shouldn't give Addie Williams too hard a time. She's a really nice player, but that pass almost took her into the officiating stand, Rhino, and that didn't help her cause.
2: No, not at all.
1: Deep serve that time by Hallie. Washington on the run. Vikes going to get an opportunity. Maya Raber, middle shot, got it. Now the Vikes have answered back with three in a row. Maya's up three kills.
2: Yeah, I think right now I'd keep going to Maya until they can, Washington can stop it there in the middle of the court, and then that's just going to open up JJ once again.
1: 15-10 bar Reeve. Hallie back again. Good serve. Good pass. Dowling going to get a swing off the tape and off the arm of Laura Graber into the loving arms of George Craney. 15-11.
2: Well, I tell you, if I've learned anything about this Washington team, you cannot give Danica Dowling a swing because she will go get it.
1: Maybe Hatchett's back to serve. And did you see that, Bryno?
2: Yes, I did.
1: Hallie Knepp with a one-handed set to her sister for a kill. A running one-handed set.
2: That reminded me of Big Shot Josie's winner against Vincent Lincoln last year, the old running one-hander.
1: They are cousins. 15-11. Bernard with a swing, dug up. Here goes JJ, and her tip shot going to be dug up, and Washington going to be into the net.
2: Well, I tell you, I never see those. I guess I'm watching the ball. And
1: yeah, you get watching the action, but that they call him the R2, the guy on the floor. That's pretty much his job.
2: Yeah.
1: Deep serve by libero Laura. And another hitting error by Washington on the right side. That was Marino. Now it's 18-11. Seven-point lead is back. Timeout, Washington. We'll go ahead and take one, two. Set one, 18-11 Vikings. Back after this.
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1: 18-11, libero Laura serves out of the timeout. Good pass from Dowling, but now Washington going to send a free ball out of bounds, Bryno, in this mini run for the Hatcher for the Vikings against the Hatchets continues. It's a 7-1 spurt.
2: Yeah, on red zone eve here. I want to remind you one more time, Kim Wilkinson, Brock, and Coach Lacey Higgins are sponsors tonight for the Kills for Kendall.
1: That one goes off the block, and JJ going to punch it back over and down. That's her third kill.
2: Yeah, I think she may have just had a manicure because just the tip of the nail got that one. But she got up and got just enough of a hand on it.
1: Don't be ripping the claws, Jay. Good serve again from Laura. And Bernard just going to have to send a free shot over. Up from the right side, going to send it long. 20-12.
2: Yeah, that one wasn't in a great position for Haley to get a good swing on it.
1: Yeah, I think Haley was a little late on that one. I think she probably thought it was going back outside to JJ the way the play was going. But the Vikes here just get a one and done. Niehaus back to serve. Good one. The pass from Huff. And there goes Birch from the outside. Block back. Block out. Point for the Vikings.
2: Just got a score sent in. I appreciate all the coaches in the area that send them in. Coach Schulte up at North Davis. South Knox tops North Davis in tennis 3-2.
1: Okay. Good serve from Huff that time. Bernard just hits a roll shot. And there's Shea from the right side, off the tape and down, 22-12. Vikes with a double-figure lead.
2: Good swing there by Shea. Got a great set and was able to get her whole arm behind that one. Learned that from her dad.
1: Yes, the great Perry Nett, volleyball expert. And a miss serve by Huff, 22-13.
2: Speaking of the scores, if you're coaches and you're listening, get your scores in to me right after your games or matches, and we'll be happy to get those on the air and listen to the sports report every Monday through Friday, 20 minutes past the hour on the morning shakeup.
1: Dowling back to serve. Deep one. Good pass. JJ off the tape. And they're going to say that's four hits. I don't know if there would be a block there, but not called. So four hitting errors here in set one for the Vikes. Dowling back again. She's going short that time. Good pass from Haley. Shea on the outside. Bang. 23-14.
2: You probably aren't too far from starting basketball practice, are you?
1: It's usually the week after fall break, or give or take
2: time, but even sooner I thought.
1: Having Saturday workouts, Sundays they've been playing down in Evansville, so
2: good
1: deal. A lot of those guys have already started.
2: Oh,
1: and McMurray going just inside the antenna that time, 23-15.
2: JJ was down there to get it. I don't think she, because of that antenna, I don't think she got a real good look at that one.
1: Bernard back to serve. Kennedy's a senior. A little pace on that one. Good pass from JJ. Out to Shea. Blocked up. Now Hallie going to try to sabotage, but she throws it out of bounds. 23-16.
2: Yeah, good idea by Hallie there. Caught him off guard, but just a little bit outside. Next serve by Washington. Again, a good pace on that one.
1: And Birch going to have it blocked back. Now Washington going to send it back over. And Shea just going to send a punch shot over. Now Washington on the run. Reed going to send it long, 23-16.
2: Yeah, that set, pretty good set, but I think the hitter was just too far back to really get a good angle and good swing on that one.
1: And Birch back to serve for set number one. Williams on the run, Dowling from the back row, and Maya Raber went up and got her from the middle, and that's going to do it. So set one goes to the Vikings on the JJ's Concrete scoreboard, 25-16. Back for set two after this timeout.
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1: Set one goes to the Vikings, Bryno, 25-16. Set number two just about to get underway.
2: Yeah, got off to a big lead, and Washington didn't make a little run there, cut it to four. And Barrie took off to close that one out. Got a score. Barrie went down, played 16-2. Tecumseh in tennis. Vikings come away with the
1: 5-0 victory.
2: 5-0 victory. So good job to Coach Brock Higgins.
1: Set number two begins with Nora Kate McMurray serving for the Hatchets.
2: Tennis team playing well as they get ready for sectional action.
1: Good pass by JJ, and Maya Raber just has to hit a tip shot. And now JJ, no, that's Maya. Going to go up and get another block and kill. Maya's played well tonight.
2: Yes, she
1: has. 1-0, Barrie.
2: Yeah, off to a really nice start. Yeah, sectional action for tennis coming up. Got regional golf action on Friday as Barrie's up at Terre Haute at Holman Links. Change of venue for that regional.
1: And JJ going to dunk down the overpass. We're going to give her a kill on that just so Brock and Lacey have to pay another dollar.
2: You know, that tennis sectional last week, I don't know. Yeah, of course, you'd have to go back and really research it. I'll wait till after this point.
1: And Dowling going to get one off the tape that time, 2-1.
2: But Barrie had to do something that I don't know has ever been done in state history. When all five players shoot their personal best score in tournament play.
1: Good day to do it.
2: That is just incredible.
1: Good pass from Huff. JJ going to have it blocked back. Now she's going to send one over and down again.
2: All right.
1: Yeah, you want to talk about playing your best at the right time.
2: Wow. I don't know that if it has happened before, I'd say you can count it on one hand how many times it had. But congratulations, Coach Robinson, Coach Anderson, Shelby, Lauren.
1: Dowling's shot going to be dug up. Now Barrie on the run, but not going to be able to catch up. Hallie gave it a ride into the net, but it falls. It's 3-2, Vikings.
2: Shelby Dobson, Lauren Knepp, Brielle Knepp, Stella Robinson, Peyton Parsons. Good luck to them on Friday.
1: They put in a lot of time, so. JJ, short set. And that one's going to be an error, so 3-3.
2: And good luck to the Hatchets as well. I know we got some Hatchet fans listening. They came in second. And the Davis County schools have dominated that girls' sectional over the last few years.
1: And that one going to be last touched by Barrie, a little bit of an overpass, and it's going to bounce off the net and go out of bounds. It's 4-3, Washington. Deep serve that time by Niehaus. Birch off the block, dug up. She's going to get another swing, blocked again. Howie tries to sabotage. Can't do it. Dowling says this point is over. 5-3.
2: Good swing there by Dowling out of the middle. Give a shout out to the Hatchet Golf Team. Aaliyah Parsons, Elaine Butcher, Haley Thompson, Sammy Clark, Kaylee Kane. So good luck to them as well.
1: Deep serve that time going to go long. 5-4. Washington by a point. Huff back to serve.
2: All right, Haley, come on. Get your good one.
1: Deep one that time. Washington on the run. And Dowling off the block. 6-4. Danica's got three here early in set. Number two, she's back to serve with a two-point lead. The pass from Huff. Out to Shea. Oh. That one is not coming back.
2: The catcher put down the number one sign on that one.
1: And that was a fastball.
2: Shea, let it go. JJ going to be back to serve now. Speaking of scores and sports reports, I want to shout out Coach Madison as well. Man, he is so good about getting me his scores shortly after the matches. It makes a sports reporter's job a lot easier.
1: McMurray, her shot dug out. Shea, two in a row. Tied at six.
2: Well, like I said about Maya earlier, keep riding it while you got it. Just get it in Shea's hands right now.
1: So we're tied at six. JJ serving for the lead. Deep float. Bad pass. 7-6. Vikings on top by one.
2: Yeah, it wasn't a whole much that Savannah Reed could do with that one back there. She just kind of in self-defense mode.
1: JJ again, another deep one. We pass that time. McMurray tries the little pop shot. Now Shea Knepp just going to go over from the back row. Washington going to get it again. Bernard, Huff there to dig it out. Hallie Knepp. And Shea just has to throw it in the middle of the court, and that's going to work. 8-6 with the left hand, Bryno.
2: Yeah, good effort by the Hatchets. They were diving from all angles, but just a perfectly placed shot there. You know, Barreve not making a lot of service errors, and I have to think it's because Albert Cavanaugh is sitting right next to the server.
1: Well, he's just talking to him before every.
2: Yeah.
1: Bernard, her shot. Yeah, that's four hits. I didn't know if Birch got that on the block. 9-6 now.
2: Yeah, I think Albert's helping out there. He's probably seen a volleyball or two hit in his day.
1: Yeah, he has. Short serve that time by Jay. Now Washington just going to have to send a free shot over. Hallie out to Shea. Off speed. Kill again. She's got eight. She's on a roll, Bryno.
2: Yeah, Shea's using all the pitches right now. A little off-speed one there.
1: Timeout, Washington. We'll go ahead and take it. 10-6 Vikings, second set. Back after this timeout.
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1: 10-6, set number two. Vikes on a run, Bryno.
2: Here goes JJ on the serve.
1: Good serve. Dowling from the back row, and that one is left short. She tried to roll it over the top of that block, just didn't get enough of it.
2: Yeah, it looks like Danica was going to try to kind of place one and just didn't get a good hand on it.
1: Shout out to my friend AJ, who's Danica's sister, listening on the radio.
2: Hello, AJ.
1: Short serve by JJ that time. McMurray just going to have to bump it over. Shane Epp off the block again. That one going to be dug out. Bernard going to just send it over to Williams. She's going to go over with the left hand. Now JJ from the back row that time. Nice dig. Dug out. Barry with another chance. Birch. Point over Vikings.
2: Yeah, great decision by Hallie there, because as hot as Shay's been, everybody was looking to that side of the court. She just kind of flipped it over her head and let Cadence take care of business there.
1: AJ, I'm here to report that your mother is behaving tonight.
2: Always a good thing to hear.
1: One of the best people in the world. Back row attack from Dowling that time is down and in.
2: Oh, she's...
1: This was a podcast topic last week,
2: yeah,
1: Brino.
2: Yeah, it sure was. The judge on the end, I think she just made the wrong call. They'll get this right.
1: What did you see, in or out, Brino?
2: Adams out. Yeah, okay. I think so. That's going to go to Washington. Yeah.
1: Okay.
2: That's right, Paul. And she admitted it right when she did it. She's kind of laughing. She knew. I think she just did the wrong signal.
1: 12-7.
2: She's catching some grief from her friends on the bench, I think.
1: Bernard back to serve. Tough serve that time. Going to be an overpass. Washington going to get a swing on it. Reed. Now JJ digs it out. Shane Epp off the block. Out. Point Vikings.
2: Well, I think Maya Raver probably had the early lead for Bill Dobson, Ford Tough Player of the Game, but Shay is now making a run at that.
1: She's up to 9, 13-7. Birch back to serve. The pass from Danica that time. McMurray from the middle, off the block. Right in the middle of the campfire, Brino, 13-8.
2: A good swing there by McMurray.
1: Addie Williams back to serve, the lefty. Short one. And Hallie going on over with the left-hand dunk. 14-8. Got a setter that can do that, Brino. That is an advantage.
2: It certainly helps, my man.
1: Shea back, deep serve. The pass from Kennedy Bernard. McMurray. What a dig from Laura Graber that time. Now Hallie just going to send a roll shot over. And Reed got taken way outside the pin. It goes around it. That's out of bounds. 15-8 Barre.
2: If you listen to these Viking broadcasts and hear all the great sponsors that we have and think, I wish my business could do that, well, contact me, Brian Emmons, at the radio station, and we can take care of that.
1: And a bad pass off the serve that time, 16-8. Get a lot of bang for your buck, Rhino.
2: Yes, you do.
1: Send me a message, too. Send us both a message.
2: Send us a message, guys.
1: Even if you don't want to sponsor, just we're lonely.
2: Yeah, we like to.
1: We like to talk.
2: We like to talk, and it's better if somebody else gives us the topic.
1: Marino's shot going to be dug out. Maya Raber off the block. And Williams going to run it down near the stands. Bernard going to send it back over on the bump shot. JJ out to her sister. It's going to be pushed over. And now a set on the other side going to hit the pin, 17-8.
2: Some great topics we've had in the last year. 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
14: You lied to me.
1: It's not Return of the Mac. It's Return of the Brino. 17-8 Bar Eve. Serving out of the timeout. Shaynep looking for a double-figure lead. Washington going to have to send a free shot over. Laura Graber going to bump it out to Hallie. And
2: a good block there by Nora McMurray right at the net to give Washington the point to make it 17-9 Bar Reeve. Bar Reeve is up one set to zero.
1: 25-16 in the first set.
2: Well, she put some heat on that serve.
1: Huff, heavy shot, going to be dug up. And Reeve going to just try to tap one over. Laura there to clean it up. And Hallie into the net that time, 17-10. So back-to-back points for the Hatchets. Got them to within seven.
2: Is Todd hatless tonight?
1: He's hatless.
2: Wow.
1: Now an overpass. Everybody's in the net that time, 17-11. Three in a row by Washington has cut into this thing.
2: Yeah, Barreve needs to get the communication back and get back in sync here. Tough server, though.
1: And that one going to go wide, 18-11. It's one way to end a mini run.
2: Yep.
1: Hallie back to serve. Vikes with a seven-point lead. Short one that time. Headed into the net. Barry just going to pop it back over. Now Dowling going to get a swing off the block. Laura going to send it back. JJ from the outside going to put it away.
2: Good swing by JJ there. She hadn't had a lot of big swings tonight, but there was one there that just a little too hot to handle for Washington.
1: Jay up to six. Kills on the night. Hallie again. Deep driving serve that time. Now an overpass. And that one going to be dunked down by Haley Huff. Guess what we're going to give her on that one, Bruno?
2: A kill?
1: One more dollar from the pocket of Lacey Higgins.
2: I should text her. She texts me the tennis score and asks her. Whoa,
1: and JJ says, do not overpass in my area.
2: Yeah, no set.

0: Number two, it's 23-11, Brino.
1: I could get an emphatic yes on that, or I could get some kind of vulgar statement that I can't read on the radio. I'm not sure.
0: I don't know if she's listening. You might want to mention to her that, hey, you did that live on the air. Hallie, another deep serve. Washington on the run. Just going to have to send a free shot back. Shea. Hallie. Jay. Point. 24-11, Barrie.
1: I said, and I voice texted that into the microphone. So.
0: Mike Serban for set number two, 24-11. Hallie, deep one. Allen goes back to get it. She's way behind the 10-foot line to get a swing there. Now JJ, the swing on the other end. She got one. She got two.
1: There we go.
0: And overpass point, and set number two goes to the Vikings. On the JJ's Concrete scoreboard, 25-11. Back for set three after this timeout.
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6: 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We know it's so hot, it's hard to get any relief. That's why we've stocked our
1: song played there by Singing Along here in the Big Ship. As we're about to begin set number three, Barrie leads it 2-0.
0: Anytime you can rock out some Tears for Fears with Todd Lancaster in the crowd.
1: Yes.
0: Brino, you know, it's a good night.
1: Well, if Todd is nothing, he's a fan favorite. And
0: he's a lovable guy.
1: People know that he requested that song. They're going to join in.
0: Allie Knepp serving to start set number two, right where set one ended. Good pass. Dowling blocked back, and Maya Raber got that one. 1-0 Barrie.
1: Well, good swing there by Dowling, but Maya, right place, right time, and she got a good block on that one, went right down for the point.
0: 1-0 Barrie.

0: Holly serves again. Good pass. Dowling going to get another swing at it. And that one blocked back, but going to be played up. JJ. Oh, bang.
1: There was the big one we were waiting on. Woo.
0: You said she was quiet, Brino. Well, she's got 10.
1: That just got loud. That's their best song, right? That's better than Shout.
0: Better than Shout.
1: Shout's a little weird.
0: Shout's a little weird.
1: It's a good song, but it's just a little different than your normal.
0: Yeah, no, it's a cultural classic. Overpass, JJ, make it 11.
1: Yeah, two in a row, big swings there. She's kind of, even though she's up to 11, she hasn't had those big booming hits tonight like she typically does, but she said, you know what? Hold my Pepsi.
0: Short serve that time into the tape, 3-1. To end set 2 and to begin set 3, Hallie had rattled off about 10 or 11 in a row before that missed serve. So Reed back to serve. JJ, little off-speed shot that time. That was the changeup. Give her a dozen. 4-1 Barry. That's the thing with JJ. She can go quiet for a little bit and then bang in an 8-point series. She'll get 6 of them.
1: Well, and that's what the great players can do. They know when to pick their moments. Just let it come to them. And sometimes you don't have to do everything.
0: And a free ball into the net that time by Washington. 5-1. Bikes on top.
1: I think it was very critical for Washington to get off to a good start in this one. So they're going to want to stem this tide right now.
0: Libero Laura, another good serve. Dowling from the middle. Maya gets a piece. JJ. Dug out. Now it's just going to be sent back. Hallie. And a little miscommunication. Washington going to get it. And Dowling going to punch it down.
1: Yeah, like you said, just a miscommunication by the Vikings there. I don't think Cadence or JJ knew who was going to take that kill attempt and put Washington in the driver's seat.
0: I know you want to talk about how sets are numbered, Brino, and sometimes you move those hitters around and just get a little confusion.
1: Yeah.
0: Birch just got to punch one over. Dowling tried to throw it, but it goes long. Just at the feet of Coach Schulteis on the back corner.
1: Man, he made a good play on that, too.
0: Took it off one hop.
1: Yeah, it looked like a second baseman there, ready to turn two. He's an athlete, though.
0: That's right. Huff back to serve. Overpass. JJ from the outside.
1: Oh!
0: Got another one.
1: Pretty good attempt by the libero for Washington. Emma Niehaus, she did get a hand on it. Just went out of bounds.
0: 7-2 Bar E. Jay's up to a baker's dozen now. Huff back to serve again. Washington, not a great pass. Bernard just going to send a free shot. And Shea on the backside. That one going to sail long. 7-3.
1: Are you caught up on Ted Lasso?
0: I'm caught up.
1: I'm starting to really kind of get into this season a little bit. Not that I was ever against it, but
0: yeah,
1: there's this storyline starting to work its magic.
0: Hitting air by Shaynep that time, 7-4. Yeah, 3 didn't have a great middle or end, I thought. Dowling, fastball on the serve that time. JJ, cross court from the right side, dug up. Now Dowling. And Hallie going to bump it, but bump it long. So 3 in a row, and it's 7-4.
1: She was trying to place that one right on the in line and just missed. I had read where we would not see Jamie Tart, and we did have a...
0: Did have a cameo.
1: Appearance. Oh, goodness.
0: Good dig that time off the JJ shot. Washington. Free shot. Barry, Shaynep off the block that time and down.
1: Shea having a nice game over there in that corner.
0: Shea's up to 10.
1: spreading the wealth tonight for sure.
0: Now Jay back to the service line. Deep float. Dowling, or that was McMurray into the tape. 9-5.
1: Just missed that one a little bit. Mistimed her jump and only got a piece of it.
0: Kind of went in.
1: How about right when it turns autumn, so does the weather. That worked out pretty good, huh?
0: That was nice. JJ with an ace, 10-5.
1: Put down the arm. Here comes the train. Woo-hoo!
0: Well, my wife has been wishing for fall since May 15th.
1: Well, she got
0: She's
1: it.
0: One of those people.
1: I talked to, he's at the school today, and Eric Yoder said, are we allowed to say it's a little chilly outside? And I said, no, I don't think we can. You know, as hot as we were last week, I don't think so.
0: And back-to-back aces by JJ. It's 11-5. Yeah, the highest that I saw on my thermometer today was 65 degrees.
1: Yeah, when I was in my truck at lunch, it was 63.
0: Jay back to serve again. Pass from Bernard. And Washington, a little miscommunication in the back row. That's an error, 12-5.
1: And Hatch is getting just a little tentative with their offensive sets here. Not making good contact.
0: Jay back again. Deep one that time. And Bernard just going to have to run and send a free shot over. Let's see what the Bikes try to run. Birch sends it long, 12-6.
1: Good play by the Vikings. Got Cadence a really clean hit, but she kind of threw a dart on that one. Didn't follow through. Sailed on her.
0: Bernard back to serve. Line drive. And Shay, she got her second left-handed kill, Brino.
1: Yeah, I don't think the set was where she wanted it, so she used what she had and made a nice play with the offhand, like Larry Bird in Atlanta in 1983.
0: Yes.
1: I want to play left-handed tonight.
0: Yeah, I'm bored. Got to play the Lakers later this week. It's served by Birch, and Reed going to go cross-court. Maya Raber has it blocked back. And that one's going to go off the blocks. Maya had two cracks at it. Now Washington going to get a swing. And Reed and Dowling both kind of playing the same ball. And another air, and it's 14-6. Timeout, Washington. Back after this timeout.
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0: 14-6. Barreve serves out of the timeout, Brino.
1: Yeah, Barreve right now having a real nice run, and that's going to continue on the service. And here comes another one. The track is getting warm.
0: Birch with back-to-back aces.
1: Yeah, I think I'm going to tell Amber that I suggest that the divorcees, when you cook a good meal or make something good, they should have to do that.
0: Do the ace train.
1: Yeah.
0: And Maya Raber going to get a block out of the middle. 16-6, Vikes by 10.
1: Great block there by Maya.
0: And by the way, this is my weekly shout-out to the wonderful women at the Viking Mart.
1: Mike DeCourcy now. Sponsored by an anonymous donor.
0: The drinks just keep piling up. Let's put it this way. I have more free drinks at the Viking Mart than I owe you for lost bets.
1: My goodness, you might put them out of business.
0: 17-6, Birch is on a roll from the service line. Went a little deeper that time. Good pass.